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0: It is so important to remember to send up your gratitudes each and every single day. You know, throw it back in history to 1995. Actor Christopher Reeve was paralyzed from the neck down after falling from his horse. You remember how life-changing that was, watching Superman fall. He went on to live for 9 more years, really committing his body to research, but you truly never know. Can't take anything for granted. Make sure you're staying thankful.
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0: Let's throw it back on this day in history to 1930. The 1,046-foot-tall Chrysler Building in New York City was constructed. Now, this was the tallest man-made structure at the time. It was open to the public. Think about that. Chrysler Building in New York, it's been around that long.
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1: News this hour from Town Hall, I'm John Scott. President Trump at a cabinet meeting Wednesday at the White House, taking questions from reporters, questioning where the administration stands on negotiations with Iran. Correspondent Laura Witters has that report.
2: They're negotiating on fumes, but we'll see what happens. Maybe we have to go back and finish it. Maybe we don't.
3: President Trump telling reporters at the cabinet meeting that he is not satisfied with the current Iran deal. The president asked about a timeline.
2: Right now, I think it looks like they want to just make a deal. I don't think they have a choice. They're just going back to the internet because they're getting clobbered. Their economy is in free fall.
3: Laura Winters reporting.
1: And the Trump administration planning to keep Americans exposed to Ebola from entering the U.S. for treatment and will send them to a treatment center in Kenya.
4: Secretary of State Marco Rubio.
5: We cannot and will not allow any cases of Ebola to enter the United States.
4: In 2014, Dr. Craig Spencer came back to the U.S. after treating Ebola patients in Africa, his life saved at a New York hospital.
6: Not even being willing to consider Americans who may have been exposed to Ebola back to the United States is a moral abdication of what this country owes its own.
4: The Trump administration banning travel here from affected countries and only letting U.S. citizens enter through select airports where they will screen them. I'm Julie Walker.
1: SpaceX Starship launches. They're on hold pending an investigation into last week's test flight. The Federal Aviation Administration announced the spaceflight resulted in a mishap minutes after Starship blasted off from Texas on Friday. The first stage booster separated as normal, but engines conked out as it made its way back to Earth. There were no reports of any injuries. More on these stories from townhall.com.
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8: Here is your weather forecast from the ABK Flooring Weather Center. Scattered showers and thunderstorm with patchy fog overnight, otherwise partly cloudy with a low around 64. And patchy fog does continue through 9 a.m. in the morning on Thursday, otherwise partly sunny, high near 84. Tomorrow night, mostly cloudy, gradually becoming mostly clear with a low around 60. And for Friday, partly sunny with a high near 78.
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9: Carmen Sandiego.
0: We do too. 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

Another one bites the dust. Another day down. We are almost to the weekend. I can't believe it. It's a short week and I'm already looking ahead to the weekend. Madison June is my name. I'm playing all of your favorites. Some of your requests too. Here's Duran Duran.

0: It's officially take me out to the ball game time, Major League Baseball season. But there is an MLB player going viral this week, not for his first baseman skills. It's Philadelphia Phillies player Bryce Harper. He's going viral on social media for the way he brushes his teeth. You're probably thinking, doesn't everybody brush their teeth the same? Well, there's a video of him squirting toothpaste directly in his mouth and then brushing his teeth. Doesn't even put it on the toothbrush. Is it just me or is this crazy? I've never heard of anyone doing that.
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So we understand pitch, melody, and reading music. 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

0: Nobody else is playing that. Hi, it's me, Madison. There is such conflicting evidence, surveys, studies about losing weight. Makes it hard to figure out exactly which diet plan to follow. Each and every single week I'm hearing, eat this, eat less of this, less carbs. But intermittent fasting, that is something that's been around forever. Intermittent fasting, known to help you lose weight, cut calories, and now may also improve long-term memory. Yes, IF is what some people call it for short. So if you IF, not only do you burn fat and lose weight, but it also could give you cognitive benefits as well.
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1: News this hour from Town Hall. I'm John Scott. President Trump at a cabinet meeting Wednesday at the White House, taking questions from reporters questioning where the administration stands on negotiations with Iran.
2: They're negotiating on fumes. But we'll see what happens. Maybe we have to go back and finish it. Maybe we don't.
1: The president says he was not satisfied with the current Iran deal. He also thanked the retiring DNI, Tulsi Gabbard, for her extraordinary service. The Minneapolis police chief brought in following the police killing of George Floyd has resigned.
3: Minneapolis police chief Brian O'Hara has resigned. O'Hara was hired in 2022 to oversee reforms following the police killing of George Floyd. Mayor Jacob Frey says O'Hara was facing disciplinary action for interfering with an investigation into his allegedly having intimate relationships with city employees. O'Hara is accused of deleting a contact card from his city-issued cell phone. And the mayor had told O'Hara that he would be fired. He chose to resign instead. The city has 17 open complaints against O'Hara, separate from the investigation that resulted in his disciplinary action. I'm Donna Water.
1: And on Wall Street today, stocks inched to more records after oil prices dropped.
4: Stocks inched up to more records on Wall Street after crude oil prices fell back to where they were in the middle of April. The S&P 500 edged up by less than a tenth of a percent Wednesday. The Dow rose 182 points. That's about 0.4%. The NASDAQ composite rose 0.1%. Bath & Body Works and Abercrombie & Fitch rallied after becoming the latest companies to deliver stronger profits than expected. Energy companies fell after crude oil prices dropped more than 4%. Halliburton lost 3.6%. Seth Sutel, New York.
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6: Here is your weather forecast from the ABK Flooring Weather Center. Scattered showers and thunderstorm with patchy fog overnight, otherwise partly cloudy with a low around 64. That patchy fog does continue through 9 a.m. in the morning on Thursday, otherwise partly sunny. High near 84. Tomorrow night, mostly cloudy, gradually becoming mostly clear with a low around 60. And for Friday, partly sunny with a high near 78.
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0: Hello, hello, hello. Happy hump day. My kids are almost all teenagers and they are still looking forward to the new Toy Story movie. It is number 5. The final trailer has been released. Yes, Tom Hanks will be back. Of course, Tim Allen's going to be back. And a new surprise guest, Bad Bunny. I know. Bad Bunny was just announced. He's voicing the character Pizza with Sunglasses. He's a cool, mysterious character that was forgotten in an abandoned shed. I guess we'll learn more. Maybe because of the success of the Super Bowl, they're bringing Bad Bunny in. I don't know. Toy Story 5 comes to theaters June 19th.
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9: Here is your weather forecast from the ABK Flooring Weather Center. Scattered showers and thunderstorm with patchy fog overnight, otherwise partly cloudy with a low around 64. That patchy fog does continue through 9 a.m. in the morning on Thursday, otherwise partly sunny. High near 84. Tomorrow night, mostly cloudy, gradually becoming mostly clear with a low around 60. And for Friday, partly sunny with a high near 78.
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0: Wow, Paul McCartney is raising eyebrows this week, comparing Taylor Swift to the Beatles. Yes, this was an interview with BBC Radio 2. Paul McCartney said Taylor Swift ranks right alongside the Beatles in terms of global fame. The 83-year-old musician, he praised her. She's clever. She's a very good performer. He talked about the similarities in their levels of stardom. The more he went on, I can kind of see it.
1: 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We were just watching reels for the past 20 minutes. Don't tell our boss.

0: 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I've got to toss it off to Dwayne Shake on the morning shakeup. He's doing a little something at 8:35 weekday mornings that you're really going to love. 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
1: Here is your weather forecast from the ABK Flooring Weather Center. Scattered showers and thunderstorm with patchy fog overnight, otherwise partly cloudy with a low around 64. That patchy fog does continue through 9 a.m. in the morning on Thursday, otherwise partly sunny. High near 84. Tomorrow night, mostly cloudy, gradually becoming mostly clear with a low around 60. And for Friday, partly sunny with a high near 78.
2: If you're making breakfast, Dwayne and Cannon like three pancakes, seven pieces of bacon, and exactly eight hash browns. We don't know why they're so picky, but it's in their contracts. 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

0: Well, nothing quite says summer like a nice, fresh, crisp Blue Moon beer. Blue Moon officially turning its beer blue this weekend. 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Blue Moon Brewing Company finally making its beer live up to its name. 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
4: Here is your weather forecast from the ABK Flooring Weather Center. Scattered showers and thunderstorm with patchy fog overnight, otherwise partly cloudy with a low around 64. That patchy fog does continue through 9 a.m. in the morning on Thursday, otherwise partly sunny. High near 84. Tomorrow night, mostly cloudy, gradually becoming mostly clear with a low around 60. And for Friday, partly sunny with a high near 78.
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0: Madison June and you hanging out together. A new retirement risk survey has just revealed 59% of retirees say they left the workforce too early. Maybe they got a job loss or they were dissatisfied with their job. They had a change in a family situation, but they thought, you know what? Retiring would be a good idea. Turns out with the way the economy is, wasn't such a smart idea.
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1: News this hour from Town Hall. I'm Jason Walker. Sudden uptick in combat. U.S. troops.

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1: Here is your weather forecast from the ABK Flooring Weather Center. Patchy fog through 9 a.m. this morning. Partly sunny skies, your forecast for today with an afternoon high of 84. Tonight, mostly cloudy, then gradually becoming mostly clear with a low around 60. And for Friday, partly sunny with a high near 78.
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0: What I am, it's Edie Brickell and those new Bohemians. I'm Mike Scott. Got the Eagles coming up, and a great one from the Bee Gees next.
1: 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We never figured out the puzzles, but we like to play.

0: Taking it old school, late 70s, Bee Gees. You should be dancing. No, I shouldn't. You've never seen me dance. It's a scary sight, let me tell you. It's Mike Scott having some fun with you in the nighttime. Thank you for making us part of yours. Got Aha on the way. Aha with Take On Me and Fleetwood Mac singing about that Gypsy 2. We'll play it for Laura coming up next.
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We have a confession to make. 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

0: number, and name. The End Zone can screen print and embroider anything you need, from t-shirts to sweatshirts to hats and more. The End Zone Screen Printing and Embroidery, 308 East National Highway in Washington. Premiering this week at the Indiana Theater, it's the highly anticipated release of Nate Bargatze's big screen debut, The Breadwinner. It's a funny one you're all going to love. The Breadwinner premieres this weekend at the Indiana Theater. On the other screen, continuing for another week, The Mandalorian and Grogu. 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
1: Here is your weather forecast from the ABK Flooring Weather Center. Patchy fog through 9 a.m. this morning. Partly sunny skies, your forecast for today with an afternoon high of 84. Tonight, mostly cloudy, then gradually becoming mostly clear with a low around 60. And for Friday, partly sunny with high near 78.
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0: Won't Back Down. What a great tune. Great video. The late, great Mr. Thomas Earl Petty on the radio station playing all your favorite classics. Got more from right around the corner. Pointer Sisters lead the way next.
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1: Here is your weather forecast from the ABK Flooring Weather Center. Patchy fog through 9 a.m. this morning. Partly sunny skies, your forecast for today with an afternoon high of 84. Tonight, mostly cloudy, then gradually becoming mostly clear with a low around 60. And for Friday, partly sunny with a high near 78.
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1: Here is your weather forecast from the ABK Flooring Weather Center. Patchy fog through 9 a.m. this morning. Partly sunny skies, your forecast for today with an afternoon high of 84. Tonight, mostly cloudy, then gradually becoming mostly clear with a low around 60. And for Friday, partly sunny with a high near 78.
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Oh, sorry, seems there was a typo. It was supposed to say, nobody at Memories 107.9 is a trained singer.

0: great one from ABC. Remember that song? We did. It's Poison Arrow. What a great classic. One of many yet to go from the Steve Miller Band coming up and Mellencamp too.
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1: Here is your weather forecast from the ABK Flooring Weather Center. Patchy fog through 9 a.m. this morning. Partly sunny skies, your forecast for today with an afternoon high of 84. Tonight, mostly cloudy, then gradually becoming mostly clear with a low around 60. And for Friday, partly sunny with a high near 78.
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0: One of three big hits for The Clash and Train in Vain. Aaron, thank you, buddy. Appreciate you checking on in here in the studio. Do what Aaron did. You can drop me a line here in the studio. Hit me up on socials. Text me, tweet me. You can Instagram me or drop me a quick line on Facebook Instant Messenger as well.
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4: Here is your weather forecast from the ABK Flooring Weather Center. Patchy fog through 9 a.m. this morning. Partly sunny skies, your forecast for today with an afternoon high of 84. Tonight, mostly cloudy, then gradually becoming mostly clear with a low around 60. And for Friday, partly sunny with a high near 78.
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0: Riding Like the Wind, a great, great song. One of several big hits for that gentleman, celebrating a big birthday a little over a week ago, the legendary Mr. Christopher Cross in Ride Like the Wind.
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0: Just a little respect, big song for the band Erasure. Jerry and the crew got a sign working tonight. Thanks for checking on in. Got Nina with 99 Red Balloons and the Eagles coming up.
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1: Here is your weather forecast from the ABK Flooring Weather Center. Patchy fog through 9 a.m. this morning. Partly sunny skies, your forecast for today with an afternoon high of 84. Tonight, mostly cloudy, then gradually becoming mostly clear with a low around 60. And for Friday, partly sunny with a high near 78.
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0: One of these crazy old nights. That band getting ready to kick off their final farewell tour. It will kick off in September in Las Vegas. Those, of course, are the Eagles.
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0: 1982, the album Working Class Dog, and one of the very first big hits for that gentleman. Wendy checking in by suggestion, Rick Springfield, and Don't Talk to Strangers. Got the Thompson Twins and Rick Ocasek in the Cars coming up next.
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8: From Shake Broadcasting Sports and the Rhodes Automotive Sports Desk, I'm Brian Emmons. Let's start today in softball again, where the 1A Sectional 62 Championship took place at Cougar Valley. The Barrie Vikings got a J.J. Knepp inside the park home run to walk it off. They beat Ligoti 10-0. Haley Huff went the distance, striking out five with no walks, gave up only one hit. The Vikings pounded out 17 hits themselves, led by Lucy Wirtz, Charlie Perazes, and Hallie Knepp, who each had three hits. After the game, I was able to catch up with sectional winning coach Josh Huff of the Vikings.
9: Yeah, it's always nice to come out and get going and get some runs up. It puts everybody else in a good position. We're able to relax and do the things we need to do. Yeah, I knew. I looked up. I saw a rainbow out there. We had two outs in the last inning, and I'm like, hey, JJ's going to come up and rope one. And I said, I'm not stopping her. And we had a plan. Ligoti did make some adjustments. They were up on the plate pretty tight, so we just kind of kept it tight on them all night. Didn't let their arms extend and did what we had to do.
8: We'll get you all the regional information for the Barrie Vikings coming up here as Shake Broadcasting and the General is your home for Viking athletics. One other sectional final was played, 2A, sectional 47 at Sullivan. It was the host Arrows topping Linton Stockton 9-6. They are still trying to play the semifinals down in Southridge. We ought to tell them there's a turf field right up the road in Jasper, but we're going to try it again tonight. Vincennes Lincoln and Jasper at 6, Gibson Southern and Washington at 8 p.m. Baseball sectionals got started. Big win for the Ligoti Lions at home. They topped Reveille 4-2. Emmett Graber earned the win on the bump for the Lions. He scattered six hits. Chase Miller led the Lions' offensive attack. He had two hits and two RBIs. So that sets up Friday games in Ligoti. Orleans takes on Shoals at 5:30. The North Davies Cougars will face the Ligoti Lions at 7:30. 3A Sectional 31 in Jasper. Vincennes Lincoln, for the second time this year, shuts out the Jasper Wildcats 2-0. Brady Anderson threw a one-hit shutout with eight strikeouts for the Alices. On Friday, Washington will take on Southridge at 8 p.m. 2A Sectional 48 at South Spencer. It was Perry Central 4, South Spencer 3. On Thursday, Evansville Modern Day will take on Pike Central at 5, Forest Park versus Tell City at 7. 2A Sectional 47 at Linton Stockton, Eastern Green topped South Knox 3-0. Today, it's North Knox versus Linton Stockton at 6 p.m., followed by the 8 p.m. game, Sullivan and Barrie. And you can hear that one with Mike DeCourcy and myself on the General. In golf, it was the Hoosier Heartland Invitational hosted by Bloomington North. 13 teams in the field, including seven ranked teams in the top 15. Westfield, the number four team in the state, shot 295. Hamilton Southeastern, the number one team in the state, shot 297. Cathedral, ranked 11th, shot 300, followed by the Barrie Vikings, who shot 305 for fourth place. Washington was sixth with a 334. Leading the Vikings, Lincoln Miller with a 72, Cam Knepp with a 75. Aiden Boyd and Patrick McCarthy led the Hatchets, both shooting 80. It was Bar Reeve doing double duty. They came home to Montgomery to have senior night for Isaac Knepp. Bar Reeve wins that, 153. Bloomfield, 165. Shoals, 231. Over at Cypress Hills, North Davies topped South Knox, 356 to 380. Jordan Allen from South Knox medaled with a 74. Great event today. It's the Washington and Bar Reeve 36-hole event. They play 18 in Washington, 18 in Montgomery. Woo, that was a sports report. Hey, be a good sport. Get out and watch the golfers today in the morning at Washington Country Club and in Montgomery this afternoon. 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
11: Good morning, everyone. Here's your latest forecast from the ABK Flooring Weather Center. We're looking at partly sunny skies today, a warm day, highs in the mid-80s. Tonight, partly cloudy, drops down to 58. Then for tomorrow, partly sunny on Friday with a high of 78. We're up to near 80 for the high on Saturday and Sunday. And that's your latest forecast. I'm WTWO meteorologist Jesse Walker.
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0: 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Great lyrics, great song title, and an awesome tune from Rick Ocasek and the Cars. 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
3: 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Food trucks will be on hand and spectators are welcome to come out and join in the fun. The DCH Pickleball Tournament is set for June 26th through the 28th at the Longfellow Park Courts in Washington. Make it a night to remember this Saturday night at Purple Joe's in the Washington Plaza. 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Make memories that last a lifetime this Saturday at Purple Joe's. 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TJ Fry will be your DJ for the night. It truly will be a night to remember. It's an adult prom this Saturday night at Purple Joe's. Couples are $10, singles $5. 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
4: Good morning, everyone. Here's your latest forecast from the ABK Flooring Weather Center. We're looking at partly sunny skies today, a warm day, highs in the mid-80s. Tonight, partly cloudy, drops down to 58. Then for tomorrow, partly sunny on Friday with a high of 78. We're up to near 80 for the high on Saturday and Sunday. And that's your latest forecast. I'm WTWO meteorologist Jesse Walker.
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7: Good morning, everyone. Here's your latest forecast from the ABK Flooring Weather Center. We're looking at partly sunny skies today, a warm day, highs in the mid-80s. Tonight, partly cloudy, drops down to 58. Then for tomorrow, partly sunny on Friday with a high of 78. We're up to near 80 for the high on Saturday and Sunday. And that's your latest forecast. I'm WTWO meteorologist Jesse Walker.
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0: 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I'm Cannon Shake in the First Merchants Newsroom. The Daviess County Sheriff's Office is investigating a fatal crash that occurred yesterday morning on State Road 57 near County Road 575 South in the Sandy Hook Curve area. Authorities say dispatchers received a report around 11:30 a.m. of a vehicle that had struck a guardrail. Investigators say a 2024 Chevy Tahoe, driven by 50-year-old Amanda John of Velpin, was traveling southbound on State Road 57 when, for unknown reasons, the vehicle left the west side of the roadway, struck a guardrail, and came to rest in a deep ditch. John was pronounced dead at the scene, and her family has been notified. Several agencies assisted at the scene, including Veal Township and Washington Township Volunteer Fire Departments, Daviess County Ambulance Service, Daviess County Coroner's Office, and Countryside Wrecker Service. The Shoals Community School Board meeting last night drew a large crowd as school officials addressed concerns over finances, enrollment declines, academic programs, and rumors circulating in the community. Superintendent Sue Lanham opened the meeting by responding to concerns about possible cuts to agricultural, welding, and construction trades programs. Lanham said repeatedly that there were no plans to eliminate those classes and emphasized the district's focus on preparing students for careers through credentials of values and new state graduation requirements. Lanham also discussed Indiana's returning A through F accountability system, new graduation pathways, and the district's emphasis on student performance, attendance, and career readiness. She said administrators are relying heavily on state data and Department of Education guidelines when making decisions. Financial consultant Chad Blacklock presented a detailed overview of the district's financial outlook, warning that declining enrollment and rising costs are creating challenges for rural schools across the state. According to Blacklock, Shoals Community Schools has lost 52 students since 2019 and has recently averaged a loss of about 20 students per year. Because state funding is tied directly to enrollment, Blacklock said those declines significantly impact revenue. Blacklock also pointed to inflation, increasing insurance and transportation costs, and recent state property tax changes as additional financial pressures facing schools across the state. He said many Indiana districts are now considering operating referendums to maintain services and staffing. Former Shoals graduate and financial consultant Brian Harmon echoed those concerns, saying most rural districts in southwest Indiana are facing similar financial struggles due to declining enrollment and reduced revenues. The meeting later turned tense during public comments as community members questioned administrators about rumors of program cuts, staffing concerns, and student bullying issues. Several residents expressed frustration over communication from the district and concerns about student services and classroom staffing. School officials responded that no student services are being eliminated and that the district plans to continue supporting all required programs. The Daviess County Commissioners will hold an executive session on Tuesday, June 9th after the regular commissioners meeting at the Daviess County Government Center. And the Indiana DNR has announced the winners of the annual Arbor Day poster contest, with a fifth grade student from Ferdinand placing third in the state of Indiana. We'll talk about both of these stories and more right after this.
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0: The Daviess County Commissioners will be holding an executive session on June 9th following the regular commissioners meeting at the Daviess County Government Center. According to a public notice, the executive session is scheduled for 10 a.m. or immediately after the commissioners meeting in the commissioners room. Officials say the session will be held under Indiana law to discuss job performance evaluations of individual employees.

0: The Indiana DNR has announced the winners of its annual Arbor Day poster contest, which invited fifth grade students across Indiana to create artwork based on this year's theme, Trees and Pollinators Make Perfect Partners. Officials say Isabel Ship of Ferdinand earned third place in the state of Indiana. The competition's organized each year by the DNR Division of Forestry to promote forestry education. Congratulations to Isabel Ship of Ferdinand. And we have one obituary announcement. Elizabeth Piddle Sanders of Ligoti passed away on Tuesday at her home. Funeral services will be at 11 a.m. tomorrow at the Queen Lee Chapel in Shoals, with burial to follow in Spring Hill Cemetery. Visitation will be 4 to 8 p.m. today at the Queen Lee Chapel. Elizabeth Piddle Sanders was 65 years old. And that's a look at news from the First Merchants Newsroom on WAMW.
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6: Good morning, everyone. Here's your latest forecast from the ABK Flooring Weather Center. We are finally getting into a nice stretch of weather. Number one, we're talking drier weather. Number two, we're talking about calmer, no big thunderstorms. And number three, we're talking about a good stretch of warm weather. So we started out today partly sunny. It'll be a warm day today. Still kind of humid for a while. Highs in the mid-80s. Then for tonight, partly cloudy, nice. Drops down to 58. Then for tomorrow, Friday, partly sunny with a high of 78. Looking ahead to the weekend, the good stretch of weather will continue. Partly sunny both days, should stay dry. Highs both days around 80. And that's your latest forecast. I'm WTWO meteorologist Jesse Walker.
0: Thank you, Jesse. It's 13 minutes past the hour in the First Merchants Newsroom. News this hour was a service of Stahl's Lakeview Restaurant in Ligoti, Craney's Body Shop on Veal Creek Road in Washington, Monty Critchlow at the Critchlow Agency in Washington, and Buchanan Mechanical, your warm, cool, and dry specialist in Washington. 65 degrees right now. I'm Cannon Shake with my father, Dwayne Shake, and you're listening to the Thursday Morning Shakeup.
7: I just felt like we needed this song for the Lady Hatchets who are trying to just get their softball game in.
0: Yeah. I knew we were in for a rough one when we showed up to the field yesterday and there was like visible mud in the infield.
7: But credit to the crews. What'd you have, like 10, 12 people, diamond dry everywhere? They tried.
0: Something like that.
7: They gave it a valiant effort. They initially were going to postpone it in an hour and then...
0: Yeah, we got about an hour and a half into the postpone and there were still no warm-ups or anything done, so...
7: It wasn't happening. So we will try. Third time is a charm. Here's the good news. There's no way you can get rained out tonight.
0: Well, that's what I thought about last night, too.
7: Washington playing Gibson Southern in the softball sectional tonight, 8 p.m. first pitch. We'll have it for you on Memories 107.9 right here. You're home for the Hatchets. And we will get her done tonight. All right. The baseball team in action tomorrow night in the sectional at Jasper. They're going to face off with Southridge. That's 8 o'clock tomorrow night. So you got a couple coming up. Tis the season. And we want to congratulate the Barrieve Lady Vikings. They are 1A sectional champions in high school softball. That's 4 out of 5 for the Lady Vikings.
0: Not too bad.
7: Not too bad at all. They are on to regional Tuesday, and it looks like Bloomfield is the next opponent. It's a one-game regional at Barrieve Tuesday night. Of course, we'll have that for you on the General. 95.9 101.3 and streaming anywhere at WAMWAMFM.com. Well, there was a time when there was zero privacy in men's restrooms, but the large trough urinals have mostly been phased out, and the dividers between urinals have become larger.
0: I like a good divider.
7: Now someone has used AI to create a new design for men's restrooms where each urinal is separated by a toilet stall. The idea is that alternating stalls and urinals provides more privacy than toilet stalls on one side of the bathroom and urinals with the dividers on the other side.
0: This is profound stuff here.
7: Is this?
0: Wow.
7: In the comments, many people note that this would require more stall walls because each stall would be enclosed without shared walls, but those walls do replace the need for the urinal dividers. Is somebody complaining about this?
0: They need to make the stall doors lower. There's nothing I can't stand more than, you know, got a little emergency. You're at the old BP station out of town, right? You walk in, and it's like the stalls are like up to your knees, and it's like, what are you even covering?
7: I gotcha.
0: You ever made awkward eye contact through the stall door with a stranger?
7: You ever think the guy next to you was actually talking to you when indeed he was just talking on his cell phone?
0: Why is he on the phone while he's, you know, sitting on the toilet anyway?
7: Yeah.
0: It can wait.
7: Surely.
0: It's just some morning thoughts.
7: Ooh, deep ones.
0: Yeah.
7: The Morning Shakeup is brought to you by the American Legion, where your Stars and Stripes jackpot is at $7,764 for tonight. 7764. That could be yours with a $1 ticket. You don't have to be a member to play, so get there tonight. Join the excitement. They draw at 7 p.m. at your Washington American Legion in the heart of downtown Washington. You ready to go?
0: Yeah.
7: Let's do this! Thursday, May 28th. Just a couple of days left in this wacky month of May. Level 42, Something About You, starting off today.

0: Level 42, something about you. It's the Thursday Morning Shake-Up brought to you by the American Legion. I'm Dwayne Shake. Cannon's in the newsroom. We're the Shake Boys. Glad to be with you as we take you through another morning shake-up. Let's see. Again, tonight we've got girls softball, third time's charm, Washington and Gibson Southern, 8 o'clock tonight. Saturday is the big Dolly Parton tribute show. Hope you'll come join us for that one. This is a great tribute to Dolly. Her name is Natasha Neely. She is Nashville's Dolly. She's performed at Dolly's theme parks and all over Nashville. And she's bringing Dolly's songs and stories to life at the Washington High School Auditorium this Saturday night. Show will start at 7:30. Doors open at 6:30. It's show number 2 in the Washington Community Concert Series. And we will have tickets at the door for $25. So make sure you come out. All general admission seating. It's going to be a fun night as we salute Dolly here in Washington. And again, looking forward to that show. Friday, tomorrow is the day at the ballpark with the Travis Burkhart Foundation. Third baseline tickets. They've got a country concert after the game. Tickets are only $50. If you haven't got yours yet, go to TravisBurkhartFoundation.com. They do still have tickets available. And the proceeds will help the foundation with their mission of helping families in need. So make sure you head out and enjoy a great day at the ballpark. It'll be the Cardinals and the Cubs from St. Louis tomorrow night. That should be a lot of fun. And Saturday morning, we don't want to forget the Downtown Washington Color Walk Run. That starts at 9 a.m. Discover Downtown sponsoring that. $15 for kids, $25 for adults. It is a lot of fun. They're still needing volunteers to throw color. If you'd like to do that, you can come on out and be a part of it. If you want to sign up, you can still register the day of the event. They'll step off at 9 a.m. The route is pretty simple. It starts at Cherry Ghost and goes down the library, and you loop back around 3 times downtown. Should be a fun one. That is Saturday morning in downtown Washington. Brino's got a lot to catch us up on in the world of sports. We'll get to that right after this when the morning shakeup continues in just a moment.
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5: From Shake Broadcasting Sports and the Rhodes Automotive Sports Desk, I'm Ryan Emmons. Let's start today in softball again, where the 1A Sectional 62 Championship took place at Cougar Valley. The Barrie Vikings got a J.J. Knepp inside the park home run to walk it off. They beat Ligoti 10-0. Haley Huff went the distance, striking out 5 with no walks, gave up only 1 hit. The Vikings pounded out 17 hits themselves, led by Lucy Wirtz, Charlie Perazes, and Hallie Knepp, who each had 3 hits. After the game, I was able to catch up with sectional winning coach Josh Huff of the Vikings.
6: Yeah, it's always nice to come out and get going and get some runs up. It puts everybody else in a good position. We're able to relax and do the things we need to do. Yeah, I knew. I looked up. I saw a rainbow out there. We had 2 outs in the last inning, and I'm like, hey, JJ's going to come up and rope one. And I said, I'm not stopping her. And we had a plan. Ligoti did make some adjustments. They were up on the plate pretty tight, so we just kind of kept it tight on them all night. Didn't let their arms extend and did what we had to do.
5: We'll get you all the regional information for the Barrie Vikings coming up here as Shake Broadcasting and the General is your home for Viking athletics. One other sectional final was played, 2A, sectional 47 at Sullivan. It was the host Arrows topping Linton Stockton 9-6. They are still trying to play the semifinals down in Southridge. We ought to tell them there's a turf field right up the road in Jasper, but we're going to try it again tonight. Vincennes Lincoln and Jasper at 6, Gibson Southern and Washington at 8 p.m.
7: Baseball sectionals got started. Big win for the Ligoti Lions at home. They topped Reveille 4-2. Emmett Graber earned the win on the bump for the Lions. He scattered six hits. Chase Miller led the Lions' offensive attack. He had two hits and two RBIs. So that sets up Friday games in Ligoti. Orleans takes on Shoals at 5:30. The North Davies Cougars will face the Ligoti Lions at 7:30. 3A sectional 31 in Jasper. Vincennes Lincoln, for the second time this year, shuts out the Jasper Wildcats 2-0. Brady Anderson threw a one-hit shutout with eight strikeouts for the Owls. On Friday, Washington will take on Southridge at 8 p.m. 2A sectional 48 at South Spencer. It was Perry Central 4, South Spencer 3. On Thursday, Evansville Modern Day will take on Pike Central at 5, Forest Park versus Tell City at 7. 2A sectional 47 at Linton Stockton. Eastern Green topped South Knox 3-0. Today, it's North Knox versus Linton Stockton at 6 p.m., followed by the 8 p.m. game, Sullivan and Bar Reeve. And you can hear that one with Mike DeCourcy and myself on the General. In golf, it was the Hoosier Heartland Invitational hosted by Bloomington North. 13 teams in the field, including seven ranked teams in the top 15. Westfield, the number 4 team in the state, shot 295. Hamilton Southeastern, the number 1 team in the state, shot 297. Cathedral, ranked 11th, shot 300, followed by the Bar Reeve Vikings, who shot 305 for fourth place. Washington was sixth with a 334. Leading the Vikings, Lincoln Miller with a 72, Cam Knepp with a 75. Aiden Boyd and Patrick McCarthy led the Hatchets, both shooting 80. It was Bar Reeve doing double duty. They came home to Montgomery to have senior night for Isaac Knepp. Bar Reeve wins that, 153. Bloomfield, 165. Shoals, 231. Over at Cypress Hills, North Davies topped South Knox, 356. To 380. Jordan Allen from South Knox medaled with the 74. Great event today. It's the Washington and Bar Reeve 36-hole event. They play 18 in Washington, 18 in Montgomery. Woo, that was a sports report. Hey, be a good sport. Get out and watch the golfers today in the morning at Washington Country Club and in Montgomery this afternoon. This is Brino from the Rhodes Automotive Sports Desk.
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12: 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Starting April 28th, head to participating locations and test your skills against other players for a shot at the championship on June 13th. 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TJ Fry will be your DJ for the night. 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
13: Good morning, everyone. Here's your latest forecast from the ABK Flooring Weather Center. We're looking at partly sunny skies today, a warm day, highs in the mid-80s. Tonight, partly cloudy, drops down to 58. Then for tomorrow, partly sunny on Friday with a high of 78. We're up to near 80 for the high on Saturday and Sunday. And that's your latest forecast. I'm WTWO meteorologist Jesse Walker.
0: Oh, yeah, it's Thursday. Moving right along today. Up and at 'em, coffee in hand. Top it off. Warm it up a little bit. There you go. We got the drive around town next. But first, Bon Jovi.

0: 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White River Valley Bluegrass Camp and Jam and Rodeo is set at the White River Valley Grounds in Elnora from June 4th through the 6th. 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Go to the White River Valley Antique Association Facebook page for more details. 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The Shiloh Vendor Fest is coming June 5th and 6th at the Shiloh Place on the Oden-Kennelberg Road. 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The Chandelier Barn Market returns on June 5th and 6th for two big days out at the 4-H grounds at the new 4-H Center at Eastside Park in Washington. Lots to see and unique one-of-a-kind vendors from all over the Midwest. There will be a shuttle bus driving from the grounds to downtown Washington to shop on Main Street. Lots of food and entertainment as well. It's the Chandelier Barn Markets June 5th and June 6th at the 4-H grounds at Eastside Park in Washington. The Downtown Washington Farmers Market kicks off on Saturday, June 6th at the Commons on Main Street in downtown Washington from 9 a.m. to 1 p.m. The market is full with a wide variety of vendors offering all kinds of homemade wares, produce, and one-of-a-kind items. 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We look forward to celebrating with you in Daviess County. It is time now to highlight the day in history. What do you got, son?
1: May 28th, 163 years ago, back in 1863, we got the Union Army's first black regiment that left Boston to go fight in the Civil War. Some historic significance. 92 years ago, 1934, the Dionne Quintuplets were born in Ontario, Canada. There were five identical girls and were the first quintuplets to survive their infancy. They're all gone now. They died at ages 20, 35, 67, 75, and 75. We had the first surviving quintuplets on this day. 69 years ago, 1957, National League club owners voted to let the Brooklyn Dodgers move to LA and let the New York Giants move to San Francisco. The Mets were founded 5 years later to fill the National League void that left in New York. 1976, 50 years ago, the Allman Brothers band split up after Greg Allman testified against his road manager, who was charged with drug trafficking. The manager got 75 years in prison, and the group got back together 2 years later. 49 years ago, 1977, a fire killed 165 people and injured 130 others at the Beverly Hills Supper Club in Kentucky. Legendary TV host and singer John Davidson escaped the blaze and assisted in helping the injured. 44 years ago on this day in 1982, we got the third Rocky movie starring the great Mr. T. We got Rocky 3 today.
2: That's a good one.
3: No, Adrian.
1: What did Mr. T do in there?
2: He was the Rocky's nemesis, the one he fought.
1: Hmm. 19.
2: I can't remember his character's name. Doggone it.
1: No?
2: I'll have to look it up.
1: 1998, 28 years ago, we lost Phil Hartman after he was shot and killed by his wife.
2: Ooh. Clubber. I think his name was Clubber.
1: Okay. 20 years ago, 2006, Barry Bonds hit his 715th home run to pass Babe Ruth on the career home run list. The top three right now are Barry Bonds, 762, Hank Aaron with 755, and then Babe Ruth with 714. In 2009, we lost Gary Coleman. He died at the age of 42 on this day. 12 years ago, in 2014, we lost Maya Angelou, passed away at the age of 86. That was Oprah's favorite author, who is best known for 1969's I Know Why the Caged Bird Sings. And 5 years ago, in 2021, we got A Quiet Place Part 2. Do you remember that? You can't make a sound. If they made a sound, I think they got killed from mysterious beasts.
2: Ooh.
1: Something like that. I don't remember. Those are a few things that happened years ago on May 28th.
2: Thank you very much, son. We'll be back and give you fact or fiction after this.
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9: Good morning, everyone. Here's your latest forecast from the ABK Flooring Weather Center. We're looking at partly sunny skies today, a warm day, highs in the mid-80s. Tonight, partly cloudy, drops down to 58. Then for tomorrow, partly sunny on Friday with a high of 78. We're up to near 80 for the high on Saturday and Sunday. And that's your latest forecast. I'm WTWO meteorologist Jesse Walker.
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2: 62 degrees. Could run into some dense fog in areas this morning. It's starting to lift, though, but it was foggy coming in this morning.
1: A little bit.
2: Ooh, be careful. All right, fact or fiction now. The toughest state to spell is Connecticut. According to new research, the toughest U.S. state to spell is Connecticut. Is that fact or fiction?
1: Well,
2: can you spell Connecticut first?
1: C-O-N-N-E. Wait.
2: Huh?
1: Yeah, I'm going to say fact.
2: You may be answering your own question. You couldn't spell it, could you?
1: Yeah.
2: C-O-N-N-E-C-T-I-C-U-T.
1: Yeah. I'd say it's a toss-up between Connecticut and I'm trying to think of other states that are hard to spell. I'm not thinking of any. There's Massachusetts. It's a little weird. It might be up on the list.
2: You're saying fact, though, for Connecticut.
1: I think so. I can't think of any other hard-to-spell states.
2: According to a new study from last year making the rounds, the hardest, toughest state to spell is Hawaii.
1: No way.
2: Hawaii is ranked number one.
1: Who's...
2: H-A-W-A-I-I.
1: It's like seven letters.
2: Hawaii. Yeah, but think about it.
1: I'm thinking about it. I thought about it already. I wouldn't have even put that on my top 10.
2: It's number one. H-A-W-A-I-I. Hawaii is number one.
1: That's insane.
2: Number two was Pennsylvania.
1: What?
2: Pennsylvania.
1: P-E-N-N-S-Y-L-V-A-N-I-A.
2: That's number two.
1: These aren't even cracking my top 10.
2: Connecticut was number three. It was on the top five. It was number three. Just connect. And then it cut. Connecticut.
1: I don't like this.
2: Tying for number four. Tying for number four was Georgia and Tennessee.
1: Are you serious?
2: Georgia and Tennessee. And rounding out the top five, you said it, Massachusetts.
1: Yeah, you need to verify your sources. That's,
2: no,
1: that's
2: legit.
1: That's wrong.
2: That's legit.
1: No, it's not.
2: Mississippi ranked seventh. And with good reason. Everybody knows how to spell Mississippi. You learned that one earlier.
1: Yep.
2: M-I-S-S-I-S-S-I-P-P-I.
1: I think it's a bad list. That's my verdict.
2: Hawaii is number one of the toughest states to spell, according to recent surveys. I'm just passing along the information.
1: Mm-hmm.
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2: 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This is as happy as it gets. Today is National Hamburger Day. Grills are now officially fired up. It's time to celebrate the hamburger, a summertime grilling favorite. So put some burgers on the old barbie today, all right?
1: All right.
2: Tell me what time I need to be there. And make mine well done. I do like a slab of cheese on there with some ketchup and pickles and just the bare essentials.
1: Well done.
2: I like a good burger off the grill.
1: Yeah, the char adds a lot to it.
2: I think he's saying he doesn't cook his well done.
1: No, I always cook ground beef well done. You got to.
2: Yeah, thank you.
1: But it's sickening that you order your steak well done. That's a crime.
2: That's not what we're talking about. It's not steak day.
1: Well, I'm
2: day.
1: Bringing it up. I'll point it out any chance
2: day.
1: I get.
2: Go ahead.
1: Yeah, Dwayne Shake orders his steaks well done, no pink. And if there's a sliver of pink, they got to go throw it on the grill for another 15 minutes.
2: Oh, now you're exaggerating a little.
1: Am I, though?
2: Go ahead.
1: I'm not. A 108-year-old woman from Delaware just renewed her driver's license, which means she can keep driving until the age of 115.
2: Nice.
1: Okay. Her name is Susan Brown, and she credits her longevity to staying active. That includes exercising regularly and maintaining a daily routine. So, I guess that's good news if you are her. For everyone else on the road, maybe not so much.
2: Dr. Shauna Burke has accomplished something almost unimaginable. She climbed Mount Everest while living with stage 4 breast cancer. The 50-year-old researcher, originally from Quebec, now living in England, was diagnosed with the breast cancer in 2024 after undergoing a double mastectomy, liver surgery, and radiotherapy. She decided to return to Everest, a mountain she first conquered in 2005. This was her second time reaching the summit of Mount Everest.
1: It's a big mountain.
2: That's a very overachiever.
1: Yep. And I like this. This is a cool new thing. A senior living community in Boise, Idaho is giving residents the chance to experience bike rides again using a stable three-wheel version. They call it a blessing bike. The program allows seniors with limited mobility to enjoy the outdoors again and ride a bike. The residents say the rides bring back memories from the past and provides them with some freedom that they thought they had lost. The three-wheel bike coming around for those who might have limited mobility.
12: Tell me something good.
1: I think that's neat.
2: That is good news. It's everywhere. Share some good news today. It's always better than the bad stuff. Happy news brought to you by the Ketchum Memorial Center, located on East Race Street in Odin. We've got the latest in agriculture news coming up.
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16: Argentina reduction in grain taxes leads to more competition. I'm Erin Anderson with Agribusiness News on Brownfields. 100 years ago, our founders had a vision that transformed the future of agriculture, and we've been innovating ever since. See how it all started at pioneer.com/100. A grains and oilseeds analyst says Argentina's plan to reduce export taxes could put U.S. ag commodities at a competitive disadvantage. Mark Rosenbaum with Terrain says the country will gradually reduce its levies on corn and soybeans through 2028.
17: An Argentina farmer would see a bit higher price domestically, which probably incentivizes a bit of an area response, which was probably going to push down global prices for those products a bit. I think would be the primary effect on U.S. producers is a bit lower global prices because of the extra supply.
16: He says it's unclear if the tax cuts will stay in place beyond 2028 when Argentina holds elections and a change in leadership could shift policy. The importance of risk management for cattle producers. Brownfield's Megan Grebner has the story.
18: University of Tennessee ag economist Charlie Martinez says the current volatility in cattle markets isn't going to end anytime soon.
19: A 10% slide on cattle, it hurts. We see intraday volatility, we see week-to-week volatility, and so to me, price management becomes number one.
18: He tells Brownfield it isn't taking much to impact prices.
19: We just never know when markets are going to move because of something, and what is that something going to be? We don't know. It drives home the price risk management should be critical right now for people that are trying to maintain a positive net return or a positive margin on these animals.
18: I'm Megan Grebner for Brownfield.
16: The USDA is reporting inconsistent winter wheat conditions across the eastern Corn Belt. Southeast Indiana farmer Roger Wenning says weather changes in his area has added stress on his crops.
20: Well, it was dry early, then it got frosted, and now it's too wet for it. But overall, we're still hoping for a good crop.
16: The latest crop progress and conditions report from the USDA says Indiana wheat is rated 73% good to excellent. Nationally, hard red winter wheat is only rated 15% good to excellent. A field agronomist for Burris Seed says getting the crop off to a good start should still be growers' top priority. Chris Brown says the wet month of May has left many farmers worried about the calendar.
21: Once you get past middle of May, we start to see the yield potential of the crop really start to drop down.
16: Brown says compacted soils impede root development and are a primary cause for reduced yields in both corn and soybeans. I'm Erin Anderson.
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9: Good morning, everyone. Here's your latest forecast from the ABK Flooring Weather Center. We're looking at partly sunny skies today, a warm day, highs in the mid-80s. Tonight, partly cloudy, drops down to 58. Then for tomorrow, partly sunny on Friday with a high of 78. We're up to near 80 for the high on Saturday and Sunday. And that's your latest forecast. I'm WTWO meteorologist Jesse Walker.
2: 62 degrees currently. Looks like most of the fog is starting to lift, but you'll still see some in low-lying areas. 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
1: Breaking news this hour from Town Hall. I'm Rich Thomason. Fresh challenges this morning to the tenuous Iran ceasefire. Kuwait says it's been targeted by Iranian drone and missile strikes, and the U.S. hit military targets in southern Iran overnight.
2: The U.S. forces carried out new strikes Wednesday on a military facility in Iran, what they describe as defensive action. They say it came after the downing of four Iranian attack drones that were posing a threat around the Strait of Hormuz. U.S. forces also struck an Iranian ground control station in Bandar Abbas that was about to launch a fifth drone. It all comes after President Trump expressed confidence the U.S. was making progress in talks to end the war.
3: It looks like they want to just make a deal. I don't think they have a choice.
2: Ben Thomas, Washington.
1: The Israeli military has stepped up its attacks on Iranian proxy Hezbollah in Lebanon. At least 14 people killed. An Israeli soldier was also killed in a Hezbollah drone attack in northern Israel. Swiss police say a man stabbed and wounded several people at a train station in the Swiss city of Winterthur before he was subdued and arrested. Two people confirmed dead, 9 others missing following a chemical storage tank explosion at a paper mill in Longview, Washington. A search of the missing is underway, albeit with extreme caution.
4: Operational conditions, it still remains active and it's extremely hazardous in the recovery environment. Recovery operations will continue as the conditions safely allow.
1: Longview Fire Battalion Chief Matt Amos. Today's AAA national average for a gallon of regular gas, $4.42. It's down about 3 cents from yesterday's average. Watching Wall Street, stock futures are down this morning. The Dow futures off 102 points. NASDAQ futures 164 points in the red. And the S&P futures are down 23 points. More on these stories, townhall.com.
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8: 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I'm Cannon Schick in the First Merchants Newsroom. The Daviess County Sheriff's Office is investigating a fatal crash that occurred yesterday morning on State Road 57 near County Road 575 South in the Sandy Hook Curve area. Authorities say dispatchers received a report around 11:30 a.m. of a vehicle.

0: And the Daviess County Commissioners will be holding an executive session on June 9th after the regular County Commissioners meeting at the Daviess County Government Center. According to a public notice, the executive session is scheduled for 10 a.m. or immediately after the Commissioners meeting. The session will be held to discuss job performance evaluations of individual employees. The Pike County Prosecutor's Office has filed felony and misdemeanor charges against an 18-year-old of Evansville after an investigation at the Sugar Ridge Fish and Wildlife Area in Pike County. And a new free mental health counseling program is expected to launch in August at the Ligoti Public Library. We'll talk about both of these stories and more right after this.
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0: The Pike County Prosecutor's Office has filed felony and misdemeanor charges against 18-year-old Trayshawn Walker of Evansville after an investigation at the Sugar Ridge Fish and Wildlife Area in Pike County. According to authorities, a Pike County deputy encountered Walker and another individual on May 14th after observing suspicious behavior near the recreational area. During the investigation, deputies recovered multiple firearms, including a loaded Springfield Armory handgun, later confirmed to have been stolen from Fort Branch. Deputies also located marijuana in a vehicle parked nearby. Investigators say Walker later admitted during a follow-up interview that he knew the handgun was stolen when he purchased it. Prosecutors subsequently added a Level 5 felony charge of theft involving possession of a stolen firearm, along with a misdemeanor marijuana possession charge. Bond was set at $75,000, and as always, Walker is presumed innocent unless and until proven guilty in court. And a new free mental health counseling program is expected to launch in August at the Ligoti Public Library through a new partnership involving USI and Good Samaritan Hospital. During this Sunday's edition of Getting in the Know with Greg Bateman over on our sister station, WRZR 94.5, Ligoti Library Director Darla Wagler discussed the upcoming service, which was developed after surveys identified Ligoti as an area with significant mental health needs. Wagler said the free counseling services will likely be available to adults 18 and older, and it will operate privately from a separate entrance and room inside the library. Officials say counseling will be provided by advanced students completing residency work under the supervision of Dr. Christopher Metz of USI. Additional details, including eligibility and sign-up information, are expected to be released in June and July ahead of the planned August start date. And we have one obituary announcement. Elizabeth Piddle Sanders of Ligoti passed away on Tuesday at her home. Funeral services will be at 11 a.m. tomorrow at the Queen Lee Chapel in Shoals, with burial to follow in Spring Hill Cemetery. Visitation will be 4 to 8 p.m. today at the Queen Lee Chapel. Elizabeth Piddle Sanders was 65 years old. And that's a look at news from the First Merchants Newsroom on WAMW.
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2: Good morning, everyone. Here's your latest forecast from the ABK Flooring Weather Center. We are finally getting into a nice stretch of weather. Number one, we're talking drier weather. Number two, we're talking about calmer, no big thunderstorms. And number three, we're talking about a good stretch of warm weather. So we started out today partly sunny. It'll be a warm day today, still kind of humid for a while. Highs in the mid-80s. Then for tonight, partly cloudy, nice. Drops down to 58. Then for tomorrow, Friday, partly sunny with a high of 78. Looking ahead to the weekend, the good stretch of weather will continue. Partly sunny both days, should stay dry. Highs both days around 80. And that's your latest forecast. I'm WTWO meteorologist Jesse Walker.
3: Thank you, Jesse. 12 minutes past the hour in the First Merchants Newsroom. 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I'm Cannon Shake with my father, Dwayne Shake, and you're listening to the Thursday Morning Shake-Up.
0: Tonight is drawing night at the American Legion. 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They'll have a half-pot drawing, too. It's worth a shot to win some money. $7,764 tonight up for grabs. Washington American Legion drawing at 7 p.m., and you don't have to be a member to play. In the heart of downtown Washington, at the corner of Main and Highway 57. The Morning Shake-Up, of course, proudly brought to you by the American Legion in Washington. Well, you into that feng shui stuff?
3: Feng shui.
0: Feng shui.
3: Fun word. I don't know if I'm into it, though.
0: Feng shui is, you know, how you decorate your house to give it that feng shui. Apparently, to experience the ultimate feng shui at home, you need a clean hallway.
3: Okay.
0: If you want to attract opportunity, keep hallways clear and easy to walk through. In feng shui, hallways are considered pathways for energy flow through your home. When they're blocked with clutter, shoes, boxes, laundry baskets, or random junk you swore you'd deal with this weekend, that is believed to slow down progress and create mental stress. A clean, open hallway symbolizes forward movement, fresh opportunities, and smoother communication. Feng shui experts say even small changes, like better lighting, a clean rug, or removing clutter from walkways, can make a home feel calmer and more welcoming.
3: Yeah.
0: So look at your hallway this morning.
3: How could you expect your chakra to blossom without a clean hallway? Exactly. You know what I mean?
0: And
3: the
0: everybody
3: feng shui
0: wants,
3: spirituality of it all.
0: Everybody wants blossoming chakra. That's how you survive in this world.
3: To answer your original question, I'm a terrible decorator. My feng shui skills are not great.
0: Hey, you're talking to your dad, okay?
3: I know when I first moved on my own, moons ago, there was nothing on my walls for so long, and I was real excited when I got this big clock to go on my wall. That's all I had.
0: And you always knew what time it was.
3: Yep. Well, yeah, for the most part. When we go to the daylight saving time, I wasn't on the ball with that.
0: You had one job with that one clock, huh? And you couldn't get it done.
3: It's hard keeping up with all the other decor.
0: Here's your self-help tip for Thursday. Start before you feel ready. Now think about that. Start before you feel ready. It says, most successful people begin while still nervous, uncertain, or unprepared. Studies on high achievers show action builds confidence faster than waiting. Nobody wakes up magically ready. Even astronauts probably double-check the GPS.
3: Yeah.
0: Nobody wakes up magically ready. So your self-help tip today, start before you feel ready.
3: I like the astronauts checking the GPS. That's funny.
0: Just do it. Just do it. Don't ask, don't question, don't second guess. Just do it.
3: Yeah. I think that's a slogan.
0: Oh, I think you might be right. On to the brain teaser today. Boy, you got another good one.
3: If you can't tell, this is another Dwayne Shake brain teaser. That's why.
0: How come I'm helping
3: good.
0: You with the brain teaser, but I don't get no help back with my safe joke?
3: I can't make the jokes like you do.
0: I'm glad to hear you say that.
3: Yep. And I mean it.
0: The brain teaser.
3: It wasn't a compliment.
0: Oh.
3: I'm just kidding.
0: The brain teaser is brought to you by El Mazatlan in the Washington Plaza. Right up yonder, I can see it out the window. Chef Juan will get you a fantastic meal for lunch or dinner today. Open at 11 a.m. 7 days a week. El Mazatlan. And don't forget the margaritas to wash it down. Brain teaser question right after this.
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0: Brain teaser time. What is your question today, son?
3: Brain teaser question today, if you can call it that. 1 in 5 people have broken this within 24 hours of buying it.
0: Ooh.
3: You're so ridiculous.
0: Ooh. One more time?
3: 1 in 5 people have broken this within 24 hours of buying it.
0: 812-254-9269 on the Thompson Insurance studio line. If you got a guess, we'll get you a $10 gift certificate to El Mazatlan. One win in your house every 30 days, please, so everybody gets a chance to play. This might be a toughie.
3: 1 in 5 people have broken this within 24 hours of buying it.
0: It is summertime.
3: That's a hint.
0: It is summertime.
3: That is a hint.
0: That is a big hint there.
3: You need these.
0: The future.
3: Usually in the...
0: You know, the future, right?
3: Okay.
0: Right?
3: Yep.
0: Is that giving too much away?
3: No.
0: Maybe... just a little bit of the song.
3: 1 in 5 people have broken this within 24 hours of buying it. Is the question? Yeah, I don't know how else to hint at it.
0: Maybe this one will help a little bit.
3: Yeah.
0: Let's go.
3: It should.
0: Good morning. What is your guess?
5: Your cell phone.
0: Oh, cell phone.
3: Nope.
0: Not it. Good guess, but not it. Good morning. What is your guess?
6: Good morning. What is your guess?
7: A flower pot.
0: Ooh, flower pot?
3: No.
0: No, that's not it. Good guess.
3: I like how you're asking me when you know the answer.
0: Let's go back. Good morning. What is your guess?
5: A sundial.
0: Sundial.
3: No.
0: No, it is not the sundial. Good morning. What is your guess?
5: Sunglasses.
3: There it is.
0: Hey, you got it. Sunglasses. The clue gave it away.
5: Good morning, gentlemen.
0: Didn't the clue give it away?
5: Yeah, of course.
0: All right. Who is this?
5: It's James Sidebottom.
0: All right, James, hang on. We'll get you a $10 gift certificate to El Mazatlan.
3: So yeah, that's it. Sunglasses. According to Dwayne Shake, 1 in 5 people have broken this within 24 hours of buying it. Answer, Sunglasses.
0: Sunglasses, of course. Never fails. Or you leave them
3: somewhere. The worst.
0: Brain Teaser brought to you by El Mazatlan in the Washington Plaza on West National Highway. We'll try again tomorrow after the 7 o'clock news.

0: 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Tonight is the premiere of The Breadwinner at the Indiana Theater. My wife and I are going to see that one. I can't wait. Nate Bargatze is one of my favorite comedians on the circuit today. And he's making his big screen debut tonight with the premiere of The Breadwinner. The storyline looks great. It's going to be a funny family movie you're all going to enjoy. Catch it this weekend at the Indiana Theater in downtown Washington. We'll see you at the movies tonight. Sports with Brino coming up, and we'll take five for your community at the bottom of the hour.
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6: From Shake Broadcasting Sports and the Rhodes Automotive Sports Desk, I'm Brian Emmons. Let's start today in softball again, where the 1A Sectional 62 Championship took place at Cougar Valley. The Barrie Vikings got a J.J. Knepp inside the park home run to walk it off. They beat Ligoti 10-0. Haley Huff went the distance, striking out 5 with no walks, gave up only 1 hit. The Vikings pounded out 17 hits themselves, led by Lucy Wirtz, Charlie Perazes, and Hallie Knepp, who each had 3 hits. After the game, I was able to catch up with sectional winning coach Josh Huff of the Vikings.
7: Yeah, it's always nice to come out and get going and get some runs up. It puts everybody else in a good position. We're able to relax and do the things we need to do. Yeah, I knew. I looked up. I saw a rainbow out there. We had 2 outs in the last inning, and I'm like, hey, JJ's going to come up and rope one. And I said, I'm not stopping her. And we had a plan. Ligoti did make some adjustments. They were up on the plate pretty tight, so we just kind of kept it tight on them all night. Didn't let their arms extend and did what we had to do.
6: We'll get you all the regional information for the Barrie Vikings coming up here as Shake Broadcasting and the General is your home for Viking athletics. One other sectional final was played, 2A, sectional 47 at Sullivan. It was the host Arrows topping Linton Stockton 9-6. They are still trying to play the semifinals down in Southridge. We ought to tell them there's a turf field right up the road in Jasper, but we're going to try it again tonight. Vincennes Lincoln and Jasper at 6, Gibson Southern and Washington at 8 p.m. Baseball sectionals got started. Big win for the Ligoti Lions at home. They topped Reveille 4-2. Emmett Graber earned the win on the bump for the Lions. He scattered 6 hits. Chase Miller led the Lions' offensive attack. He had 2 hits and 2 RBIs. So that sets up Friday games in Ligoti. Orleans takes on Shoals at 5:30. The North Davies Cougars will face the Ligoti Lions at 7:30. 3A Sectional 31 in Jasper, Vincennes Lincoln for the second time this year shuts out the Jasper Wildcats 2-0. Brady Anderson threw a 1-hit shutout with 8 strikeouts for the Alices. On Friday, Washington will take on Southridge at 8 p.m. 2A Sectional 48 at South Spencer. It was Perry Central 4, South Spencer 3. On Thursday, Evansville Modern Day will take on Pike Central at 5, Forest Park versus Tell City at 7. 2A Sectional 47 at Linton Stockton, Eastern Green topped South Knox 3-0. Today, it's North Knox versus Linton Stockton at 6 p.m., followed by the 8 p.m. game, Sullivan and Barrie. And you can hear that one with Mike DeCourcy and myself on the General. In golf, it was the Hoosier Heartland Invitational hosted by Bloomington North. 13 teams in the field, including 7 ranked teams in the top 15. Westfield, the number 4 team in the state, shot 295. Hamilton Southeastern, the number 1 team in the state, shot 297. Cathedral, ranked 11th, shot 300, followed by the Barrie Vikings, who shot 305 for fourth place. Washington was sixth with a 334. Leading the Vikings, Lincoln Miller with a 72, Cam Knepp with a 75. Aiden Boyd and Patrick McCarthy led the Hatchets, both shooting 80. It was Barrieve doing double duty. They came home to Montgomery to have senior night for Isaac Knepp. Barrieve wins that, 153. Bloomfield, 165. Shoals, 231. Over at Cypress Hills, North Davies topped South Knox, 356 to 380. Jordan Allen from South Knox medaled with a 74. Great event today. It's the Washington and Barrieve 36-hole event. They play 18 in Washington, 18 in Montgomery. Woo, that was a sports report. Hey, be a good sport. Get out and watch the golfers today in the morning at Washington Country Club and in Montgomery this afternoon. 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
14: Good morning, everyone. Here's your latest forecast from the ABK Flooring Weather Center. We're looking at partly sunny skies today, a warm day, highs in the mid-80s. Tonight, partly cloudy, drops down to 58. Then for tomorrow, partly sunny on Friday with a high of 78. We're up to near 80 for the high on Saturday and Sunday. And that's your latest forecast. I'm WTWO meteorologist Jesse Walker. Goodness.
0: Time now to take five for your community, brought to you by German American Bank. We are celebrating America's 250, and Beth Gabhart is with us. We got, in honor of that, there's so much going on with America's 250 in Davies County. I mean, I strongly encourage you to go to Davies County 250, I think, is the
15: yes,
0: Facebook
15: they've got
0: page.
15: A, they've got a great Facebook page that lists all the different things that they have going on, which has been fantastic.
0: I mean, it's got everything, and all the festivals are kind of grouping up around this, you know, all got the themes and all kinds of swag to commemorate the 250. It's just a big year. And one of those events is a 5K that is going to start at where else but our historic courthouse, right?
15: Yes, absolutely. So, it's going to start at the courthouse. And within that 3 miles, you're going to be able to cover a lot of historic areas in our little town. So, should be a great time to get out and walk and just kind of take it all in from a different perspective.
0: Well, run or walk, whatever, you know, it doesn't. You can be competitive or just take the scenic route. But definitely participate in it because I know Brandy's been working real hard doing the walk with the QR codes.
15: So yes, you can
0: actually use your phone, right?
15: Yes. So bring your phone with you for those that are going to walk. I think you're going to have the advantage here versus maybe some of those people that are going to try to run through it as quickly as they can. But with your phone, there's going to be a opportunity, especially just off of Main Street and near our downtown, that you're going to be able to take your phone, look up the QR code, and find the history on a lot of those buildings. We're grateful for the Daviess County Museum, who we have partnered with, Discover Downtown Washington, and they have so much history on a lot of these buildings that so many people do not know. So we're getting a lot of that information from them to upload to those QR codes. So it's a great opportunity, again, just to kind of know what the histories are from some of these buildings that you see every day, but you may not realize what they were 20, 40, 50 years ago.
0: It's really cool. I mean, and some of the historic figures that have even stayed in those buildings at some
15: point. Yes,
0: I'm
15: excited to see everything that they're going to be able to list on those QR codes. I think it'll be really cool.
0: If you just stroll downtown, the architecture, it tells a story. It really does. And Discover Downtown is doing a good job of keeping that intact. I think that's really important.
15: Yes, that is part of their mission. And then these QR codes, their goal is they're going to have those up in almost a permanent situation scenario because, again, we want to respect the history behind our downtown. So this is kind of like a soft opening for them to kind of get people interested, understand what the QR codes are, and because they're going to have their own in the future. They're going to have their own little events that highlight those QR codes.
0: It's really cool. Again, so be a part of the 5K Fun Run for the Daviess County 250 celebration. It's going to be on Saturday, June 13th. Again, kicking off at the historic Daviess County Courthouse, recently renovated. What a beautiful building
15: yes.
0: that is.
15: So lots of photo opportunities. The Bison is going to be there. We also have a special guest that is coming. Good Sam is going to be there. And we've also got a generous sponsor that is going to give little flags to all the participants. So you're going to get those right on the kickoff. So as you're walking along, you'll have the ability just to carry a little flag. Again, just a nice little souvenir to have and a reminder as to why we're doing it, why you're going to be out there walking to celebrate the 250. So Daviess Community Hospital, they are putting together swag bags for those participants as well. So it's just a really neat way to celebrate that 250th year.
0: It's history. We're living it. I mean,
15: yes.
0: It's a big birthday for America, and Daviess County is proud to be a part of it. So what's the best way to sign up?
15: You can get registered online at the Facebook page. There's a QR code there that you can do and get signed up. So, and definitely you want to be able to get signed up because the first 100 registered participants will get those swag bags, and then the first 75 that are going to finish, they get that special medal at
0: cool.
15: the end.
0: That's cool. I saw that medal. It kind of it rotates around. It's really
15: yes.
0: a neat little medal.
15: So we wanted to make sure that we had a medal that was going to be really unique. So this medal actually has an insert that spins around. And so it's double-sided, just a very unique medal. Because, again, how often do you turn 250 years old? So
0: wanted to make
15: it unique for people.
0: And hopefully these will be passed down generations. Heirlooms.
15: Absolutely.
0: And you can say you were part of it.
15: Right.
0: So sign up now. Daviess County 250 has the details on the Facebook page. Look that up and be a part of it. June 13th. What time does it step off?
15: Yes, we're going to start at 9 a.m.
0: 9 a.m. on June 13th. Fun 5K. And by the way, one quick plug in for this Saturday. We've got another one. You're busy with 5Ks right now.
15: I know. It's a busy time. But yes, so this Saturday is the Color Walk and Run on downtown Maine. We're going to be kicking that off at 9 a.m. Weather looks to be great, so we're super excited for that. We've got the Washington High School cheer team that are going to be there tossing color, and a lot of other youth that are going to kick in and be able to join us and be a big part of that.
0: That's this Saturday, 9 a.m. downtown Washington. That one will step off at the Cheery Go. So I know there's a lot of people this time of year, especially with the weather changing and looking really good, like these 5Ks.
15: Right.
0: There's
15: and
0: two
15: it's,
0: of them.
15: Yep. Short and sweet. So it's just a nice way to kind of kick off your Saturday, have something to do, and then go on with the rest of your day.
0: Don't miss it. June 13th is the 250 Celebration Fun Run for Daviess County's 5K. That is at the courthouse. And then this Saturday, Discover Downtown Washington 5K. Basically starts at Cheery Ghost, loops around the library. That will be at 9 a.m. Saturday morning. Hit them up and have some fun and check out some history along the way. Beth, thank you so much.
15: Okay, you're welcome.
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0: It's time for pickleball. The annual DCH Foundation Pickleball Tournament in memory of Dr. Suresh Lahano will be held June 26th through 28th at the new Washington Pickleball Courts at Longfellow Park. From singles to doubles, mixed leagues, men and women, and kids of all ages are invited to get your team together and spend the weekend. Prizes will be awarded to the top teams in each division. 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Food trucks will be on hand and spectators are welcome to come out and join in the fun. The DCH Pickleball Tournament is set for June 26th through the 28th at the Longfellow Park Courts in Washington. 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
14: Good morning, everyone. Here's your latest forecast from the ABK Flooring Weather Center. We're looking at partly sunny skies today, a warm day, highs in the mid-80s. Tonight, partly cloudy, drops down to 58. Then for tomorrow, partly sunny on Friday with a high of 78. We're up to near 80 for the high on Saturday and Sunday. And that's your latest forecast. I'm WTWO meteorologist Jesse Moore.
0: Thank you very much, Jesse. 741 sunshine at the Washington Radio Center. Current temperature coming in at 63 degrees. It's the Jay Giles Band at Centerfold. Birthdays and anniversaries in just a little bit. And the Lentz Lock and Safe Joke of the Day on the way.

0: Good morning. This is Pastor Josh Schwartzentruper from Providence Mennonite Church, bringing you your message minute. When thinking about a soldier's armor, one of the most recognizable pieces is his helmet. The helmet protects the head in the midst of battle, which is vital for the life of the soldier. But think about the role of the helmet of salvation plays in the life of a believer. The helmet protects an important part of our spiritual body, which is our mind. Our mind can lead us down roads that are scary and defeating. Our minds are responsible for decisions we make, thoughts we have, and clarity we find in this life. The enemy tries to place thoughts in our minds that are sinful. He tries to fill our heads with thoughts of anxiety, doubt, and confusion. He wants our minds to focus on the opposite of what Scripture commands, which is to set your mind on things above, not on earthly things. As we read in Colossians, "So today, when you feel your mind racing and thoughts becoming sinful, remember the salvation that was given to you, one that is still active today. Christ died for you in order for you to live and have a mind of peace." Want to learn more about this truth? Join us on Sunday mornings at 9:15 for our worship service here at Providence Mennonite Church.
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2: Hi, I'm Hope Klausman. I've had the pleasure and joy of working in various capacities with individuals with disabilities for over 40 years. And now I'm blessed to be one of the DSI team members who supports my 8-year-old grandson, who is bright, inquisitive, handsome little boy, who loves to build and create with Legos, work puzzles, and ride his bicycle. And by the way, one more thing about my grandson, he also experiences autism, a lifelong developmental disability. I believe attitude can be the greatest barrier to success for them. I would encourage people to focus on individual strengths and achievements instead of the differences. Give people with different abilities a chance. My life has definitely been enriched by my grandson, of course, and my many, many friends with disabilities. I am confident they can enrich your life too. It's the ability that counts.
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3: Good morning, everyone. Here's your latest forecast from the ABK Florian Weather Center. We're looking at partly sunny skies today, a warm day, highs in the mid-80s. Tonight, partly cloudy, drops down to 58. Then for tomorrow, partly sunny on Friday with a high of 78. We're up to near 80 for the high on Saturday and Sunday. And that's your latest forecast. I'm WTWO meteorologist Jesse Walker.
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0: 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We got a big weekend coming up next weekend. My goodness. Everywhere you turn, there's events going on around this area. The Corning Irish Heritage Center will have their Coming Home to the Irish Roots big event. That's Saturday. That's June 6th. We have the Shiloh Vendor Fest. 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Man, oh man, that is two big days, June 5th and 6th, next Friday and Saturday. And of course, the Chandelier Barn Markets Big Spring Show. That is two big days, next Friday and Saturday, June 5th and June 6th. One-of-a-kind finds from all around the Midwest, vendors on hand, live entertainment, and, of course, lots of great food. And they'll have a shuttle bus from the 4-H grounds at Eastside Park to downtown Washington. So be sure to check that out. 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And we will be broadcasting live from US 50 Motors for their grand reopening celebration right at the roundabout east of Washington. 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But I promise you, there is lots to do coming up in the weeks ahead. We've got the Lentz Lock and Safe Joke of the Day on the way, and our birthdays and anniversaries right after this.
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6: I don't know.
0: 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I laughed way too hard at that one this morning.
6: 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I get it.
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6: I promise you, if I could give a convincing fake laugh, I would. 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
0: 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Scooter's Coffee is proud to be locally owned and operated, and thanks you for making them part of an amazing day. 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I am May 28th. 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Breakfast all day and that afternoon jolt with the Red Bull infusions. Scooter's Coffee has you covered. Highway 57 South of Washington. We're also brought to you by Champion Lanes on State Street in Washington. May 28th birthday. Gemini, you're active, you're versatile, you're restless, and you're impatient. That's what your astrology sign says about you. Friends and acquaintances seek you out because you're fun to be with.
6: Nice.
0: Happy belated birthday to Jim Martin. Jim celebrated yesterday. All the best to you with lots of love from Eva. Jim Martin, he's one whale of a golfer, my friends. Happy birthday, Jim. I hope you had a wonderful special birthday yesterday. All the best to you. Today, Arlene Weiniger is celebrating. Happy birthday, Mamaw, from Izzy and Tyson. Wishing Arlene Weiniger all the best and a very special, special happy birthday. Ron and Beth Maxwell celebrating 43 years together. Where did the time go, they ask? 43 years for Ron and Beth Maxwell. Hope you have a very happy, special anniversary today. And Marcia and Mike McClure celebrate 38 years together today. All the best. Happy anniversary, guys. 38 years for Marcia and Mike McClure. Happy anniversary. All the best to you guys. All right, we'll pick a winner now. They get a free medium drink of your choice from Scooters and a free birthday cake bite, plus a $10 gift certificate to Champion Lanes on State Street in Washington. Who's our winner?
6: The winner today. Happy birthday, Marcia. I should say anniversary. Happy anniversary, Marcia and Mike McClure.
0: Congratulations. We've got news up next. It's 8 o'clock.
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8: Breaking news this hour from Town Hall. I'm Rich Thomason. An egregious ceasefire violation, that's what the U.S. military says Iran is guilty of after the Iranians targeted Kuwait with missiles, which were intercepted. Earlier, the U.S. struck Iranian missile launch sites and drones near the Strait of Hormuz. The flare-up in hostilities, latest challenge to the fragile ceasefire. And beyond military action,
9: the Trump administration's placed additional sanctions on Iran, this time targeting the country's newly created agency that's trying to control shipping through the Strait of Hormuz. It's the latest effort to use economic leverage on top of military action to push Iran's leadership into an agreement to end the war and open the waterway. The sanctions were announced after officials told AP U.S. forces had carried out new strikes on an Iranian military facility after downing Iranian attack drones. I'm Ben Thomas.
8: Israel is more aggressively going after Iran proxy Hezbollah in Lebanon. The latest on that front, Israeli fighter jets struck a southern suburb of Beirut. President Trump gets a courtside invitation.
10: President Donald Trump says he plans to take in an NBA Finals game in New York when the series comes to Madison Square Garden next month. Trump says Knicks owner James Dolan asked him to join when the Knicks play either the Spurs or the Thunder. New York reached the finals for the first time since 1999 after sweeping Cleveland in the Eastern Conference Finals. Trump, a New York native, praised the Knicks' performance and called their return to the championship round after decades of futility, quote, great to see. I'm Geffen Coolball.
8: House Democrats introducing a bill that's aimed at blocking construction of the president's proposed triumphal arch near the Lincoln Memorial. On Wall Street, Dow futures are down 94 points, and NASDAQ futures off 125. More on these stories, townhall.com.
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6: 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I'm Cannon Shake in the First Merchants Newsroom. The Davies County Sheriff's Office is investigating a fatal crash that occurred yesterday morning on State Road 57 near County Road 575 South in the Sandy Hook Curve area. Authorities say dispatchers received a report around 11:27 a.m. of a vehicle that had struck a guardrail. Investigators say a 2024 Chevy Tahoe, driven by 50-year-old Amanda John Avelpin, was traveling southbound on State Road 57 when, for unknown reasons, the vehicle left the west side of the roadway, struck a guardrail, and came to rest in a deep ditch. John was pronounced dead at the scene, and her family has been notified. Several agencies assisted at the scene, including Veal Township and Washington Township Volunteer Fire Departments, the Davies County Ambulance Service, Davies County Coroner's Office, and Countryside Record Service. The Davies County Commissioners will be holding an executive session on June 9th after the regular Commissioners meeting at the Davies County Government Center. According to a public notice, the executive session is scheduled for 10 a.m. or immediately after the commissioner's meeting in the commissioner's room. The session will be held under Indiana law to discuss job performance evaluations of individual employees.

0: requirements. Lanham also discussed Indiana's returning A through F accountability system, new graduation pathways, and the district's emphasis on student performance, attendance, and career readiness. She said administrators are relying heavily on state data and Department of Education guidelines when making decisions. Financial consultant Chad Blacklock presented a detailed overview of the district's financial outlook, warning that declining enrollment and rising costs are creating challenges for rural schools across Indiana. According to Blacklock, Shoals Community Schools has lost 52 students since 2019 and has recently averaged a loss of about 20 students per year. Because state funding is tied directly to enrollment, Blacklock said those declines significantly impact revenue. Blacklock also pointed to inflation, increasing insurance and transportation costs, and recent state property tax changes as additional financial pressures facing schools across the state. He said many Indiana districts are now considering operating referendums to maintain services and staffing. Former Shoals graduate and financial consultant Brian Harmon echoed those concerns, saying most rural districts in southwest Indiana are facing the same financial struggles due to declining enrollment and reduced revenues. The meeting later turned tense during public comments as community members questioned administrators about rumors of program cuts, staffing concerns, and more. Several residents expressed frustration over communication from the district and concerns about student services and classroom staffing. School officials once again responded that no student services are being eliminated and that the district plans to continue supporting all required programs. And we have one obituary announcement. Elizabeth Piddle Sanders of Ligoti passed away on Tuesday at her residence. Funeral services will be at 11 a.m. tomorrow at the Queen Lee Chapel in Shoals, with burial to follow in Spring Hill Cemetery. Visitation will be 4 to 8 p.m. on today at the Queen Lee Chapel. Elizabeth Piddle Sanders was 65 years old. And that's a look at news from the First Merchants Newsroom on WAMW.
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1: Good morning, everyone. Here's your latest forecast from the ABK Florian Weather Center. We are finally getting into a nice stretch of weather. Number one, we're talking drier weather. Number two, we're talking about calmer, no big thunderstorms. And number three, we're talking about a good stretch of warm weather. So we started out today partly sunny. It'll be a warm day today. Still kind of humid for a while. Highs in the mid-80s. That, unfortunately,

0: tonight, partly cloudy nice, drops down to 58. Then for tomorrow, Friday, partly sunny with a high of 78. Looking ahead to the weekend, the good stretch of weather will continue. Partly sunny both days, should stay dry. Highs both days around 80. And that's your latest forecast. I'm WTWO meteorologist Jesse Walker.
1: Thank you, Jesse. It is 12 minutes past the hour in the First Merchants newsroom. News this hour was a service of Donaldson and Wagner Insurance. With us, you are number one. And the Villages at Oak Ridge. 67 degrees right now. I'm Cannon Shake with my father, Dwayne Shake, and you are listening to the Thursday Morning Shakeup.
2: Closer to the weekend and a good one coming up. As you heard Jesse mention, the weather looks perfect. Get out and enjoy it, whatever your plans are. Take us along. We're portable. We can go wherever you go with all your favorite classic hits. The Morning Shakeup is powered by the American Legion. Tonight is the big drawing at the American Legion, your Stars and Stripes jackpot. $7,764. Grab a ticket and join in the excitement. 7764 tonight. They'll draw at 7 p.m. Half pot drawing will also take place. The electronic gaming machines will be up and going. And good fellowship and fun. You don't have to be a member. It's guest night tonight at your American Legion. The family room is open downstairs, smoke free. Or, of course, the main hall upstairs where the drawing happens. According to a recent poll, most adults say Sunday afternoon is the exact moment weekend happiness officially comes to a screeching halt.
1: That sounds about accurate. Sounds about right. Yeah.
2: That's profound, isn't it? Sunday afternoon is the exact moment weekend happiness comes to a screeching halt. Now, researchers found that somewhere between relaxing brunch and realizing it's already getting dark outside, the Sunday scaries start creeping in.
1: The Sunday scaries.
2: Many people admitted they begin stressing about work, school, emails, alarms, and responsibilities before the weekend is even technically over. In fact, a large number of respondents said Sunday evenings feel less like part of the weekend and more like pre-Monday.
1: It does. I agree with that.
2: I don't know, man. I don't know about that.
1: So when Sunday comes around, I'm thinking of just preparing for the next week. You know, got to get things ready.
2: Don't soak in the final little bit of the weekend. It says that's when this Sunday night stuff is when you start meal prepping, folding laundry, ignored all weekend, pretending you'll go to bed early this time and still never do. But here's the real kicker. The survey found common signs the weekend is ending. These are interesting.
1: Okay.
2: Hearing the 60 minutes clock ticking on TV.
1: I don't watch the news that much. I don't see that.
2: Checking traffic for the Monday commute.
1: And I'm not too worried about my commute.
2: And realizing you forgot to do half the things you promised yourself you would accomplish.
1: Now that, a little bit. I procrastinate from time to time.
2: And one other thing here. According to a sleep expert, he says couples may be picking the worst possible time for romance. According to a psychologist, most people get intimate between 10:30 and 11:30 at night, right when the body is basically shutting down for the evening. He says hormone levels tied to energy, attraction, and performance are much stronger in the morning, while nighttime is dominated by melatonin, the hormone that makes you sleepy. His argument? Nature already gave men a built... He says that you should probably remember to spend some time in the morning.
1: Good Lord.
2: Spend some time with your significant other in the morning.
1: You sure that's what you want to say?
2: Yes.
1: It took you a second to get through it.
2: Well, the rest of it, I actually could not say if you didn't realize that.
1: Well, I was realizing something. When you start... talking
2: see,
1: like
2: and
1: this.
2: Let this be. I wish Benson the intern was still here because this would have been a valuable lesson for Benson the intern. Let this be your lesson. You should always pre-read before you begin.
1: But if you don't, you can really stall until you figure it out.
2: You dance right around. I think you can fill in the gaps of where that one was going, okay? Anyway, the point of the story is there should always be time for romance, no matter whatever time it is. That's what I was trying to get across.
1: The clock does not matter.
2: Unless it's the 60 minutes clock ticking that lets you know the weekend's almost over.
1: About time to go to bed.

0: From Shank Broadcasting Sports and the Rhodes Automotive Sports Desk, I'm Brian Emmons. Let's start today in softball again, where the 1A Sectional 62 Championship took place at Cougar Valley. The Barrie Vikings got a J.J. Knepp inside the park home run to walk it off. They beat Ligoti 10-0. Haley Huff went the distance, striking out five with no walks, gave up only one hit. The Vikings pounded out 17 hits themselves, led by Lucy Wirtz, Charlie Perazes, and Hallie Knepp, who each had three hits. After the game, I was able to catch up with sectional winning coach Josh Huff of the Vikings.
1: Yeah, it's always nice to come out and get going and get some runs up. It puts everybody else in a good position. We're able to relax and do the things we need to do. Yeah, I knew. I looked up. I saw a rainbow out there. We had two outs in the last inning, and I'm like, hey, JJ's going to come up and rope one. And I said, I'm not stopping her. And we had a plan. Ligoti did make some adjustments. They were up on the plate pretty tight, so we just kind of kept it tight on them all night. Didn't let their arms extend and did what we had to do.
0: We'll get you all the regional information for the Barrie Vikings coming up here as Shank Broadcasting and the General is your home for Viking athletics. One other sectional final was played, 2A, sectional 47 at Sullivan. It was the host Arrows topping Linton Stockton 9-6. They are still trying to play the semifinals down in Southridge. We ought to tell them there's a turf field right up the road in Jasper, but we're going to try it again tonight. Vincennes Lincoln and Jasper at 6, Gibson Southern and Washington at 8 p.m. Baseball sectionals got started. Big win for the Ligoti Lions at home. They topped Reveille 4-2. Emmett Graber earned the win on the bump for the Lions. He scattered six hits. Chase Miller led the Lions' offensive attack. He had two hits and two RBIs. So that sets up Friday games in Ligoti. Orleans takes on Shoals at 5:30. The North Davies Cougars will face the Ligoti Lions at 7:30. 3A Sectional 31 in Jasper. Vincennes Lincoln, for the second time this year, shuts out the Jasper Wildcats 2-0. Brady Anderson threw a one-hit shutout with eight strikeouts for the Alices. On Friday, Washington will take on Southridge at 8 p.m. 2A Sectional 48 at South Spencer. It was Perry Central 4, South Spencer 3. On Thursday, Evansville Mater Dei will take on Pike Central at 5, Forest Park versus Tell City at 7. 2A Sectional 47 at Linton Stockton, Eastern Green topped South Knox 3-0. Today, it's North Knox versus Linton Stockton at 6 p.m., followed by the 8 p.m. game, Sullivan and Barrie. And you can hear that one with Mike DeCourcy and myself on the General. In golf, it was the Hoosier Heartland Invitational hosted by Bloomington North. 13 teams in the field, including seven ranked teams in the top 15. Westfield, the number four team in the state, shot 295. Hamilton Southeastern, the number one team in the state, shot 297. Cathedral, ranked 11th, shot 300, followed by the Barrie Vikings, who shot 305 for fourth place. Washington was sixth with a 334. Leading the Vikings, Lincoln Miller with a 72, Cam Knepp with a 75. Aiden Boyd and Patrick McCarthy led the Hatchets, both shooting 80. It was Barrie doing double duty. They came home to Montgomery to have senior night for Isaac Knepp. Barrie wins that, 153, Bloomfield 165, Shoals 231. Over at Cypress Hills, North Davies top South Knox, 356. To 380. Jordan Allen from South Knox medaled with the 74. Great event today. It's the Washington and Barrie 36-hole event. They play 18 in Washington, 18 in Montgomery. Woo, that was a sports report. Hey, be a good sport. Get out and watch the golfers today in the morning at Washington Country Club and in Montgomery this afternoon. This is Brino from the Rhodes Automotive Sports Desk.
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9: Good morning, everyone. Here's your latest forecast from the ABK Flooring Weather Center. We're looking at partly sunny skies today, a warm day, highs in the mid-80s. Tonight, partly cloudy, drops down to 58. Then for tomorrow, partly sunny on Friday with a high of 78. We're up to near 80 for the high on Saturday and Sunday. And that's your latest forecast. I'm WTWO meteorologist Jesse Walker.
7: Coming up next, Dr. Frank Bowling joins us for his weekly edition of Creating Wellness. It's on the way after the Cars. Here's Magic Memories 107.9.

0: Every Thursday, we are joined by Dr. Frank Bowling from the Bowling Chiropractic Center for Creating Wellness. Good morning to you, Doctor.
1: Good morning, Dwayne.
0: What do you got on your mind this week?
1: Well, just like last week, we talked some chiropractic philosophy. I love that stuff. And so I was reading back into the origins of chiropractic, and D.D. Palmer, he was born in 1845, and he established the chiropractic profession in 1895. And he was a self-educated man, which, you might frown on that, but you may not realize this, Dwayne, but back in the second half of the 1800s, you could get a medical degree by mail. I mean, there wasn't a whole lot of control over education, and Palmer was a brilliant guy. If you read the books that he wrote, he was a fascinating guy, but he was very interested in the spiritual life. He was interested in the magnetic healing and some of these a little bit less conventional methods of healing, which are kind of making a comeback. If you realize a lot of what they call alternative and complementary therapies and approaches to health are very popular now. People are trying to kind of get away from maybe more invasive procedures. But he lived at a time when a lot of things were changing. A lot of ways of thought were thinking were changing. And I think I talked a little bit last week about B.J. Palmer, his son. He wrote about how when we've got a problem to solve, we're looking for an uncommon man. We're not looking for a common man. We're looking for a guy that thinks outside the box. And so some of the contemporaries back in those days, there was a guy named Kandinsky who kind of revolutionized art and showed that you could express emotions through color and shape. Freud, he started talking about the unconscious mind, so there's a lot going on in us that we're not consciously aware of, and that affects us in big ways. Einstein, of course, he kind of turned Newtonian physics on its head with his relativity theory, all that kind of stuff. There was a guy named Bergson who kind of transformed philosophy. He talked about something called élan vital, which is French for vital force. And that whole concept of vital force is kind of the predecessor to what D.D. Palmer talked about with this the idea of a universal intelligence, that there's an intelligence in all matter, and that all matter is actually an expression of intelligence. And that same thing is true in the human body. The cells of the human body are an expression of intelligence. But the thing that made Palmer different, that kind of sets him apart, is he recognized just through his work with sick people that intelligence of the body, how does it express itself? It expresses itself through the nerve system. And so that's where we get this focus on the nerve system. And he was able to trace the problems in the nerve system back to the spine, hence the focus on adjusting the spine. So kind of a fascinating history to the foundations of the chiropractic profession. And I love that stuff. And once again, what I'm trying to do in my office every day is remove interference to the expression of the intelligence that created the body in the beginning and that stays in there after birth and controls self-organization, self-healing, and it's a major key, I think, to the future of healthcare.
0: Palmer School of Chiropractic is in Cincinnati, right?
1: No, it's in Davenport, Iowa. Was the first one. No, okay. There isn't one. We had this conversation.
0: Yeah, I was thinking
1: you've slept since then. No, there's none in Cincinnati. There's 20 some around the country, I think, now. And
0: maybe Florida.
1: There is one in Florida, near Daytona Beach. Yes.
0: Yes.
1: And I think I've said before, if I was starting chiropractic school today, I'd go to Palmer, Florida, just because I'd like to go to chiropractic school on the beach. But I think it's a good school. But yeah, there are a bunch of them, but they're all over the world now. The school I went to, Life University down there in Marietta, Georgia, they've got outreach programs all over the world, and it's a big part of the future of healthcare. When I got into chiropractic, I thought, my gosh, this makes so much sense. Within 5 years, the whole world will turn upside down, and I'll be in charge of it. Well, that hasn't quite happened.
0: It took a little longer, but it's gotten there. It really has.
1: It's getting there, yes.
0: It made a believer out of me. I've been up front with you. I never did go to chiropractic before.
1: Right.
0: Now I swear by it. I absolutely swear by it.
1: Yep.
0: And that's what you find with most people who give it a shot.
1: Oh, yeah, absolutely. 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So that's pretty good.
0: I'm telling you, give it a shot. If you haven't, it's only $20 for a try. You're only out $20, worst case scenario, but I promise it's $20 well spent at Bowen Chiropractic. How do they get a hold of you, sir?
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0: Have a fantastic week.
1: Yes, sir, you too.
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0: 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And it's a spring theme today. In honor of spring and beautiful weather finally moving in. Spring is our theme. Dusty Springfield will kick off the list. WAMW.

Fleetwood Mac, Silver Springs. That is a great song. Don't hear that one enough. Love that. Stevie Nicks and her amazing voice. It's a spring theme today. We had Rick Springfield, Love Somebody. We had Dusty Springfield, Son of a Preacher Man. Of course, Silver Springs there. And now, Buffalo Springfield with For What It's Worth. 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

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Classy Kit List brought to you by Overhead Door Vincennes. Another five in a row with a common theme. Same time tomorrow. We've got news up next at the top of the hour. We're rolling right through this Thursday, 3 minutes away from 9 o'clock. Let's get a current temperature reading. Right now at the Washington Radio Center, up to 66 degrees. Fair conditions. 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
1: Breaking news this hour from Town Hall, Amit Thomason. Iran lashes out again at a maritime neighbor, bringing a stern rebuke from the U.S. military and driving oil prices higher.
2: Kuwait has said it was targeted with a missile and drone attack. That's another challenge to the shaky ceasefire in the U.S.-Israel war with Iran. Kuwait's military made the announcement without providing further details on what had been targeted. Iran said hours later that it launched an attack in the region. It did not say exactly what was targeted. Kuwait is a close ally of the U.S. and it repeatedly came under fire from Iran and Iranian-backed Shiite militias in Iraq during the war. President Donald Trump has expressed confidence that his administration is making headway in negotiations with Iran to end the war. I'm Karen Shamas.
1: A southern Beirut suburb has been blasted by Israeli airstrikes targeting Hezbollah. Earlier, the Israelis warned civilians to evacuate the area. Nine people are still missing following a chemical storage tank meltdown at a paper plant in Longview, Washington. Hundreds of thousands of gallons of a caustic chemical spilled, keeping search crews at bay.
3: We're bracing ourselves for this being the deadliest industrial tragedy in modern Washington state history. When you have a tragedy of that scale, the impacts on individuals, on families, and on communities is profound.
1: Washington Governor Bob Ferguson says two people are confirmed dead. The missing are presumed dead. Commerce Department reporting that inflation rose 3.8% last month compared to a year ago levels. Inflation hitting a three-year high in April. Watching Wall Street ahead of this morning's opening bell, stock futures are in the red. The Dow futures are down about 70 points, while the S&P futures are off 2 points. NASDAQ futures up now by two. Townhall.com.
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7: 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I'm Cannon Shake in the First Merchants Newsroom. The Daviess County Sheriff's Office is investigating a fatal crash that occurred yesterday morning on State Road 57 near County Road 575 South in the Sandy Hook Curve area. Dispatchers received a report around 11:30 a.m. yesterday of a vehicle that had struck a guardrail. Investigators say a 2024 Chevy Tahoe, driven by 50-year-old Amanda John of Velpin, was traveling southbound on State Road 57 when, for unknown reasons, the vehicle left the west side of the roadway, struck a guardrail, and came to rest in a deep ditch. John was pronounced dead at the scene, and her family has been notified. Several agencies assisted at the scene, including Veal Township and Washington Township Volunteer Fires, Davies County Ambulance Service, the Davies County Coroner's Office, and Countryside Wrecker Service. The Pike County Prosecutor's Office has filed felony and misdemeanor charges against 18-year-old Trayshawn Walker of Evansville following an investigation at the Sugar Ridge Fish and Wildlife Area in Pike County. According to authorities, a Pike County deputy encountered Walker and another individual on May 14th after observing suspicious behavior near the recreational area. During the investigation, deputies recovered multiple firearms, including a loaded Springfield Armory handgun, later confirmed to have been stolen from Fort Branch. Deputies also located marijuana in a vehicle parked nearby. Investigators say Walker later admitted during a follow-up interview that he knew the handgun was stolen when he purchased it. Prosecutors subsequently added a level 5 felony charge of theft involving possession of a stolen firearm, along with a misdemeanor marijuana charge.

0: ease. The Shoals Community School Board meeting last night drew a large crowd as school officials addressed concerns over finances, enrollment declines, academic programs, and rumors circulating in the community. Superintendent Sue Lanham opened the meeting by responding to concerns about possible cuts to agricultural, welding, and construction trades programs. Lanham said repeatedly, "There are no plans to eliminate those classes," and emphasized the district's focus on preparing students for careers through the new state graduation requirements. Lanham also discussed Indiana's returning A through F accountability system, new graduation pathways, and the district's emphasis on student performance, attendance, and career readiness. She said administrators are relying heavily on state data and Department of Education guidelines when making decisions. Financial consultant Chad Blacklock presented a detailed overview of the district's financial outlook, warning that declining enrollment and rising costs are creating challenges for rural schools across Indiana. According to Blacklock, Shoals Community Schools has lost 52 students since 2019 and has recently averaged a loss of about 20 students per year. Because state funding is tied directly to enrollment, Blacklock said those declines significantly impact revenue. Blacklock also pointed to inflation, increasing insurance and transportation costs, and recent state property tax changes as additional financial pressures facing schools across the state. He said many Indiana districts are now considering operating referendums to maintain services and staffing. Former Shoals graduate and financial consultant Brian Harmon echoed those concerns, saying that most rural districts in southwest Indiana are facing the same financial struggles due to declining enrollment and reduced revenues. The meeting later turned tense during public comments as community members questioned administrators about rumors of programs cuts, staffing concerns, and student bullying issues. Several residents expressed frustration over communication from the district and concerns about student services and classroom staffing. School officials responded that no student services are being eliminated and that the district plans to continue supporting all required programs. And we have one obituary announcement. Elizabeth Piddle Sanders of Ligoti passed away on Tuesday at her residence. Funeral services will be at 11 a.m. tomorrow at the Queen Lee Chapel in Shoals, with burial to follow in Spring Hill Cemetery. Visitation will be 4 to 8 p.m. today at the Queen Lee Chapel. Elizabeth Piddle Sanders was 65 years old. And that's a look at news from the First Merchants Newsroom on WAMW.
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3: Good morning, everyone. Here's your latest forecast from the ABK Flooring Weather Center. We are finally getting into a nice stretch of weather. Number one, we're talking drier weather. Number two, we're talking about calmer, no big thunderstorms. And number three, we're talking about a good stretch of warm weather. So we started out today partly sunny. It'll be a warm day today, still kind of humid for a while. Highs in the mid-80s. Then for tonight, partly cloudy, nice. Drops down to 58. Then for tomorrow, Friday, partly sunny with a high of 78. Looking ahead to the weekend, the good stretch of weather will continue. Partly sunny both days, should stay dry. Highs both days around 80. And that's your latest forecast. I'm WTWO meteorologist Jesse Walker.
0: Thank you, Jesse. 12 minutes past the hour in the First Merchants Newsroom. 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Gonna be a warm day. Highs sitting in the mid-80s. And humid. It's a nasty combo. I'm Cannon Shake with my father, Dwayne Shake, and you're listening to the

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1: Thursday, it's here. Final hour of the shakeup brought to you by the American Legion. Tonight is drawing night at the Legion. Be there at 7 p.m. in downtown Washington. $7,764 on the line. A jackpot continues to grow. Pick your number and you could win the big prize. $1 a ticket. You don't have to be a member to play. Guest night tonight at your American Legion. So head on down. Corner of Main and Highway 57. The American Legion, Post 121 in downtown Washington. Our sponsor of the morning shakeup each and every weekday. Half pot drawing tonight and all kinds of fun every time you visit the American Legion. Well, I want to go back to this sleep study a little bit here because we got off track a little bit. I told you peak performance for romance is basically any time. It doesn't have to be at night. But this sleep expert went on to say, this is interesting. He says, side sleepers may be putting pressure on their bladder. That's why you get the need to wake up in the middle of the night to use the bathroom if you're a side sleeper.
0: Yeah, I'm guilty. I'm sleeping on the side. And shockingly enough, on the stomach. I'm a stomach and side sleeper.
1: Not me.
0: I have been for a long time. If I sleep on my back, it just doesn't turn out well.
1: Well, you're putting pressure on your bladder. So before getting up, here's what it says. Roll onto your back for just 25 seconds. You don't have to sleep on your back. But roll on your back for 25 seconds and see if your pee feeling goes away.
0: Or, wild thought, if you feel like you gotta go, just go. Because if you're feeling that, you're going to have to go soon anyway.
1: But it could just be the pressure you put on your bladder from sleeping on your side, is what he's saying.
0: Regardless, waking up after sleeping all night. I just had a bird smoke our window. Oh. That was interesting. Sorry, I got distracted.
1: He gets distracted easy.
0: Yeah. Anyway.
1: It says,
0: do you not have to go pee when you wake up? That's a normal thing, isn't it? You've been sleeping for hopefully 8 hours or so.
1: It said if you do get up, this is important here, avoid flipping on the bright lights unless you want your brain to think it's time to start the day.
0: Now, I do that. I walk around at night with my flashlight if I wake up in the middle of the night, and I do not turn on lights.
1: You don't turn
0: on
1: lights.
0: You know, matter of fact, when I wake up in the mornings, I still don't turn lights on. Like in the bathroom, I will just because I'm, you know, in there for a minute getting ready. But moseying around the house, I walk around with the flashlight. I'm not ready for all the bright lights. I don't turn them on.
1: It turns your body, makes your body think it's time to get up. So here's the top signs you're not a morning person. Your morning voice sounds like a 90-year-old smoker, even though you've never touched a cigarette.
0: It does take me a minute to warm up the vocal cords. I usually sing really loud on the way to work.
1: Your bed has the gravitational pull of a black hole. NASA needs to study it.
0: And it's always a lot more comfortable in the mornings than it was the night before.
1: You brushed your teeth with face wash and didn't notice until the mint never kicked in.
0: Never done that.
1: This one. You've stared at the wall for 12 minutes and called it getting ready. I've done that so much.
0: Hey, that's my morning philosophy.
1: just stare at the wall. I'm getting ready.
0: It's the mental preparing.
1: Yeah, just getting ready.
0: If I don't get my, 5 to 10 minutes of contemplating my entire life in the mornings, then, it's, what am I doing?
1: You don't rise and shine, you rise and tolerate. You've been late because you fell back asleep in the shower standing up.
0: I've never done that.
1: Guilty.
0: Actually,
1: it can happen.
0: My girlfriend would tell me I'm wrong on that. I have fallen asleep in the shower standing up before once in recent memory.
1: You don't trust anyone who wakes up cheerful because clearly they're hiding something. And you're not a morning person if you need a nap after waking up because life is exhausting and you've been conscious for 14 minutes.
0: Hey, I know some people that wake up to go back to sleep.
1: There you go.
0: There's plenty of time to sleep when you're dead.
1: That's true.
0: Take the bull.
1: Live life to the fullest. Have a good day, son.
0: You too.
1: See you tomorrow.

0: 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I'm Dwayne Shake. Thank you so much for joining us today, and a big shout out to the American Legion, where the jackpot tonight is worth $7,764. 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
6: Good morning, everyone. Here's your latest forecast from the ABK Flooring Weather Center. We're looking at partly sunny skies today, a warm day, highs in the mid-80s. Tonight, partly cloudy, drops down to 58. Then for tomorrow, partly sunny on Friday with a high of 78. We're up to near 80 for the high on Saturday and Sunday. And that's your latest forecast. I'm WTWO meteorologist Jesse Walker.
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0: Rock You Like a Hurricane, Scorpions, Memories, 107.9 WAMW. 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
6: Good morning, everyone. Here's your latest forecast from the ABK Flooring Weather Center. We're looking at partly sunny skies today, a warm day, highs in the mid-80s. Tonight, partly cloudy, drops down to 58. Then for tomorrow, partly sunny on Friday with a high of 78. We're up to near 80 for the high on Saturday and Sunday. And that's your latest forecast. I'm WTWO meteorologist Jesse Walker.
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0: Love that song. That's one of my favorites from the Allman Brothers, Ramblin' Man, on Memories 107.9 WAMW. Close it out another morning shake up today. Thank you so much for letting us tag along on this Thursday. Good luck to everybody in the big drawing tonight at the American Legion. Of course, thanks to the Legion, our sponsor of the show, each and every weekday morning. Stop by tonight for the excitement at 7 p.m. You don't have to be a member to play the Stars and Stripes jackpot drawing, and they will have a half pot as well tonight for some good money. Plus, you got the electronic gaming machines and good company there. The downstairs family room will be open. It's smoke-free. And, of course, upstairs is the main hall, the American Legion, in the heart of downtown Washington. Don't forget about the Dolly Tribute Show this Saturday night. Hope to see you there. We've got a good one this time around in Show 2 in the Community Concert Series. Natasha Neely is Nashville's Dolly. And she's coming to the Washington High School Auditorium this Saturday. Show starts at 7:30. Doors open at 6:30. You're going to love this one, I promise. Really looking forward to that. And I'm looking forward to joining you again bright and early tomorrow morning at 6 a.m. for another shakeup here on WAMW.
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0: 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It's time for pickleball. The annual DCH Foundation Pickleball Tournament in memory of Dr. Suresh Lahano will be held June 26th through 28th at the new Washington Pickleball Courts at Longfellow Park. 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Prizes will be awarded to the top teams in each division. 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Food trucks will be on hand and spectators are welcome to come out and join in the fun. The DCH Pickleball Tournament is set for June 26th through the 28th at the Longfellow Park Courts in Washington. 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
7: Good morning, everyone. Here's your latest forecast from the ABK Flooring Weather Center. We're looking at partly sunny skies today, a warm day, highs in the mid-80s. Tonight, partly cloudy, drops down to 58. Then for tomorrow, partly sunny on Friday with a high of 78. We're up to near 80 for the high on Saturday and Sunday. And that's your latest forecast. I'm WTWO meteorologist Jesse Walker.
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0: Classic Hits Memories 107.9 Culture Club. Good morning. It's Tim. We are together right here on the station that always has the latest forecast and weather info 7 days a week. It's the ABK Flooring Weather Center with Jesse Walker and his crew right here on Memories 107.9.
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2: Good morning, everyone. Here's your latest forecast from the ABK Flooring Weather Center. We're looking at partly sunny skies today, a warm day, highs in the mid-80s. Tonight, partly cloudy, drops down to 58. Then for tomorrow, partly sunny on Friday with a high of 78. We're up to near 80 for the high on Saturday and Sunday. And that's your latest forecast. I'm WTWO meteorologist Jesse Walker.
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0: It's Bon Jovi, as always. I'll be there for you. My name's Tim. Good morning. Music on the way from Madonna. Let's grab one from Aerosmith. You're going to fire them up next for our work day and stop on by and say, hey, what's up? Right there on my Facebook page at facebook.com/Tim on the air.
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5: Good morning, everyone. Here's your latest forecast from the ABK Flooring Weather Center. We're looking at partly sunny skies today, a warm day, highs in the mid-80s. Tonight, partly cloudy, drops down to 58. Then for tomorrow, partly sunny on Friday with a high of 78. We're up to near 80 for the high on Saturday and Sunday. And that's your latest forecast. I'm WTWO meteorologist Jesse Walker.
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0: It's Madonna. Hello. It's Tim. Good morning. Checking on the Mega Millions situation for tomorrow night. $331 million. Yeah, you win that. I think you can take a whole lot of holidays. With music on the way from Journey, we'll do that next.
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6: 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Soybeans and corn are up with crude oil back in positive territory. July beans are 7 higher at 11.92 and a quarter. August is up 8 at 11.92 and 3 quarters. July corn's up 1 and 3 quarters at 4.54 and a quarter. September's 2 and a quarter higher at 4.62. Live cattle are mostly higher and feeders are up watching the direct markets. June lives down 15 at 251.27. August is up 65 at 243.15. August feeders are 87 higher at 355.50. And hogs are mostly lower on spread trade in yesterday's week closing pork. June is down 97 at 96.62. July 75 lower at 101.37. Brown.
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8: Good morning, everyone. Here's your latest forecast from the ABK Flooring Weather Center. We're looking at partly sunny skies today, a warm day, highs in the mid-80s. Tonight, partly cloudy, drops down to 58. Then for tomorrow, partly sunny on Friday with a high of 78. We're up to near 80 for the high on Saturday and Sunday. And that's your latest forecast. I'm WTWO meteorologist Jesse Walker.
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It's the Human League. It's Tim. Good morning. We're rolling on a Thursday work day with Billy Ocean on the way, do George Michael, and also Phil Collins and Genesis later. Let's grab this classic, kick things off with the Stones.

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0: It's Stevie Nicks. Hello there. It's Tim. Of course, it's the time of the year. People taking a little vacay. So when you're planning one, don't forget to add items that need to be unplugged before leaving on your visit. Now, I must be honest, I don't unplug anything when we go out somewhere. So this is going to be new to me. Let's see what I'm not doing that I should be doing. They say pulling the plug on some household items not only lowers your energy bill a little bit, also reduces fire risk. So who wants to worry about any of that stuff when you're on vacay? Here are some of the items you need to unplug before taking off. Battery chargers, space heaters. Well, I guess if you're taking a vacay in the winter, maybe a space heater. Well, countertop appliances. No, I don't unplug the toaster before I leave, or the air fryer. So they're going to stay plugged in. I don't have that kind of energy to unplug them. Home entertainment systems and hairstyling tools. Now I get that. I can't tell you how many times my wife has called me after she got to work to ask if she unplugged her curling iron. So I gotta go check and see if that's unplugged. Yeah, I think that's going to come with us, so I don't need to worry about that. Music on the way from Chic. We'll do it next.
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8: Good morning, everyone. Here's your latest forecast from the ABK Flooring Weather Center. We're looking at partly sunny skies today, a warm day, highs in the mid-80s. Tonight, partly cloudy, drops down to 58. Then for tomorrow, partly sunny on Friday with a high of 78. We're up to near 80 for the high on Saturday and Sunday. And that's your latest forecast. I'm WTWO meteorologist Jesse Walker.
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So we understand pitch, melody, and reading music. Oh, sorry. Seems there was a typo. It was supposed to say, nobody at Memories 107.9 is a trained singer.

0: 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He went Hathaway. Hi there. Good morning. It's Tim. Got the morning shake up with Dwayne Shake. Weekday morning, 7:45. He's putting together your lunch lock and safe joke of the day with Poison. Coming next here on Memories 107.9.
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4: 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In addition to the over 40 vendors who will be on hand, there will be a health fair offering free blood pressure and weight checks. 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
5: 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The annual DCH Foundation Pickleball Tournament in memory of Dr. Suresh Lahano will be held June 26th through 28th at the new Washington Pickleball Courts at Longfellow Park. From singles to doubles, mixed leagues, men and women, and kids of all ages are invited to get your team together and spend the weekend. Prizes will be awarded to the top teams in each division. 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
3: Good morning, everyone. Here's your latest forecast from the ABK Flooring Weather Center. We're looking at partly sunny skies today, a warm day, highs in the mid-80s. Tonight, partly cloudy, drops down to 58. Then for tomorrow, partly sunny on Friday with a high of 78. We're up to near 80 for the high on Saturday and Sunday. And that's your latest forecast. I'm WTWO meteorologist Jesse Walker.
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0: From Barn in the USA, it's the boss, it's Glory Days. Hello there, my name is Tim. So when you get a ticket, traffic ticket, most of us just pay the ticket, move on. Maybe have to take a stop class or whatever it is so it doesn't show up on your insurance. Sure, I've done that a few times. Well, not Neville. Nope. Neville got a ticket for running a red light in Toronto, Canada in 2007. He didn't like that, and he disagreed with his ticket. And eventually, it took him 19 years for his appeal on his ticket to be heard. Just be heard. Neville sent regular requests for updates on the status of his appeal. Heard nothing. Somehow, a judge recently picked up the case and found he did not get the legal support he was entitled to in order to effectively argue his case. And then his case was mishandled and delayed. That's what the judge thought, so he just dismissed it. So that's enough. It took the man 19 years, a lot of persistence, but now Neville's record is clean. It's clean! But it took him 19 years and a lot. I mean, just think how much life has changed in 19 years since he got his tickets. Probably two cars ago. But Neville, he just never gave up and got it done. Music still coming. I don't have that kind of patience whatsoever. Music on the way from Genesis. We're going to do that next.
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2: Good morning, everyone. Here's your latest forecast from the ABK Flooring Weather Center. We're looking at partly sunny skies today, a warm day, highs in the mid-80s. Tonight, partly cloudy, drops down to 58. Then for tomorrow, partly sunny on Friday with a high of 78. We're up to near 80 for the high on Saturday and Sunday. And that's your latest forecast. I'm WTWO meteorologist Jesse Walker.
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0: preparing students for careers through credentials of values and new state graduation requirements. Lanham also discussed Indiana's returning A through F accountability system, new graduation pathways, and the district's emphasis on student performance, attendance, and career readiness. She said administrators are relying heavily on state data and Department of Education guidelines when making decisions. Financial consultant Chad Blacklock presented a detailed overview of the district's financial outlook, warning that declining enrollment and rising costs are creating challenges for rural schools across Indiana. According to Blacklock, Shoals Community Schools has lost 52 students since 2019 and has recently averaged a loss of about 20 students per year. Because state funding is tied directly to enrollment, Blacklock said those declines significantly impact revenue. Blacklock also pointed to inflation, increasing insurance and transportation costs, and recent state property tax changes as additional financial pressures facing schools across the state. He said many Indiana districts are now considering operating referendums to maintain services and staffing. Former Shoals graduate and financial consultant Brian Harmon echoed those concerns, saying most rural districts in southwest Indiana are facing similar financial struggles due to declining enrollment and reduced revenues. The meeting later turned tense during public comments as community members questioned administrators about rumors of program cuts and staffing concerns. Several residents expressed frustration over communication from the district and concerns about student services and classroom staffing. School officials responded that no student services are being eliminated and that the district plans to continue supporting all required programs. The Indiana Department of Natural Resources has announced the winners of its annual Arbor Day poster contest, which invited 5th grade students from all across the state to create artwork based on the theme, Trees and Pollinators Make Perfect Partners. Officials say Isabel Ship of Ferdinand earned 3rd place in the statewide contest. The competition is organized each year by the DNR Division of Forestry to promote forestry education and environmental awareness among students. And we have one obituary announcement. Elizabeth Piddle Sanders of Ligoti passed away on Tuesday at her home. Funeral services will be at 11 a.m. tomorrow at the Queen Lee Chapel, with burial to follow in Spring Hill Cemetery. Visitation will be 4 to 8 p.m. today at the Queen Lee Chapel. Elizabeth Piddle Sanders was 65 years old. And that's a look at news from the First Merchants Newsroom on WAMW.
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3: Good afternoon, everyone. Here's your latest forecast from the ABK Flooring Weather Center. We're looking at partly sunny skies, a warm day today, a high in the mid-80s. Then tonight, partly cloudy down to 58. For tomorrow, partly sunny with a high of 78. Over the weekend, partly sunny both days with highs near 80. And that's your latest forecast. I'm WTWO meteorologist Jesse Walker.
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One of the great classics from Peter Frampton. It's Tim. We got a Thursday rolling here with music on the way this hour from Prince, Smashing Pumpkins. We'll do Queen and Bowie and Billy Joel. That's coming later as we kick off this hour with Mr.

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0: Classic Hits Memories 107.9. My English teacher once told me, there's no such word as ain't. Well, tell that to Randy Bachman in BTO, because you ain't seen nothing yet. It's Tim, as we roll on your Thursday work day, here with the station that's got the Shake Boys. 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
6: Good afternoon, everyone. Here's your latest forecast from the ABK Flooring Weather Center. We're looking at partly sunny skies, a warm day today, a high in the mid-80s. Then tonight, partly cloudy, down to 58. For tomorrow, partly sunny with a high of 78. Over the weekend, partly sunny both days with highs near 80. And that's your latest forecast. I'm WTWO meteorologist Jesse Walker.
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0: Any old time you need a friend, you can lean on me. It's Club Nouveau along with Tim. We're rolling through a Thursday work day together with music still coming from General Public. Yes, one of those great tunes from the 80s that didn't do a lot of time on the pop charts, but it was great alternative stuff. And we'll do Queen and Bowie next.
1: 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The next show in the Washington Community Concert Series will be Saturday, May 30th, a tribute to the music of Dolly Parton. Natasha Neely from Nashville performs the Dolly Tribute Show live at the Washington High School Auditorium beginning at 7:30. 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The Friday Night Grub Grooves and Brews concerts return on Main Street at the Commons on Friday, June 5th. The show will feature the music of Heart, a tribute to Heart with the band Heartless from 6 to 10:30. 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White River Valley Bluegrass Camp and Jam and Rodeo is set at the White River Valley Grounds in Elnora from June 4th through the 6th. 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Go to the White River Valley Antique Association Facebook page for more details. 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West Boggs Park will host their Kids Fishing Derby and Car Show at West Boggs on Saturday, June 6th, beginning at 10 a.m. Bring the kiddos out for a fun day and check out some classic rides at the Kids Fishing Derby and Car Show Saturday, June 6th at West Boggs Park. The Shiloh Vendor Fest is coming June 5th and 6th at the Shiloh Place on the Oden-Kennelberg Road. 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The Chandelier Barn Market returns on June 5th and 6th for two big days out at the 4-H grounds at the new 4-H Center at Eastside Park in Washington. Lots to see and unique one-of-a-kind vendors from all over the Midwest. There will be a shuttle bus driving from the grounds to downtown Washington to shop on Main Street. Lots of food and entertainment as well. It's the Chandelier Barn Markets June 5th and June 6th at the 4-H grounds at Eastside Park in Washington. The Downtown Washington Farmers Market kicks off on Saturday, June 6th at the Commons on Main Street in downtown Washington from 9 a.m. to 1 p.m. The market is full with a wide variety of vendors offering all kinds of homemade wares, produce, and one-of-a-kind items. Make sure you attend the first market on Saturday, June 6th and every Saturday throughout the month of June at the Commons on Main Street in downtown Washington. 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We are Davies County. 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It's the first annual adult prom. 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Make memories that last a lifetime this Saturday at Purple Joe's. 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TJ Fry will be your DJ for the night. It truly will be a night to remember. It's an adult prom this Saturday night at Purple Joe's. 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
5: Good afternoon, everyone. Here's your latest forecast from the ABK Flooring Weather Center. We're looking at partly sunny skies, a warm day today, a high in the mid-80s. Then tonight, partly cloudy down to 58. For tomorrow, partly sunny with a high of 78. Over the weekend, partly sunny both days with highs near 80. And that's your latest forecast. I'm WTWO meteorologist Jesse Walker.

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0: It's General Public. Hello, it's Tim, a Thursday in progress. Anxiety disorders, they're one of the most common mental health conditions in the U.S., about a fifth of adults having one in the last year. That according to the National Institute of Mental Health, research suggests dogs can help ease feelings of stress and anxiety, which probably don't want to get a Chihuahua for that because there's a whole lot of shaking going on there. But some breeds are better suited for anxious owners than others. Experts recommend Newfoundlands, Labrador Retrievers, love those, Golden Retrievers, beautiful dogs, poodles, greyhounds. Those type of breeds are great to help owners with anxiety. I would also add collies to that list as well. We have two collies. They're just as chill as the Golden Retrievers and Labs and things like that. They just love everybody and they just want to hang out and have a good time. So, yeah, that's definitely the way to go to make you feel a little bit better about what's going on in the world. Music on the way from Billy Joel. That's coming next.
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4: 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August is 9.5 higher at 11.94 and a quarter. July corn is now up 2 and 3 quarters at 4.55 and a quarter. September's 4 higher at 4.63 and 3 quarters. Live and feeder cattle are down with box beef sharply lower at midday. June live's $1.07 lower at 250.32. August is down 45 at 242.05. August feeders are 42 lower at 354.20. And hogs are mixed, adjusting spreads. Deferred contracts are generally firm. June's down 57 at 97.02. July's 5 lower at 102.07. Brownfield.
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8: Good afternoon, everyone. Here's your latest forecast from the ABK Flooring Weather Center. We're looking at partly sunny skies, a warm day today, a high in the mid-80s. Then tonight, partly cloudy down to 58. For tomorrow, partly sunny with a high of 78. Over the weekend, partly sunny both days with highs near 80. And that's your latest forecast. I'm WTWO meteorologist Jesse Walker.
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It's Cutting Crew. Hello, my name's Tim. As we cut through a Thursday with music on the way from Aerosmith, we got the Police and the Cars coming. As we kick off this hour, it's the Go-Go's.

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0: Classic Hits Memories 107.9. Wang Chung going to go on the road with Howard Jones later this summer. Having fun tonight. It's Tim rolling on your Thursday workday on the station that's got the latest forecast and weather info. We got that for you 7 days a week. The ABK Flooring Weather Center. 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
13: Good afternoon, everyone. Here's your latest forecast from the ABK Flooring Weather Center. We're looking at partly sunny skies, a warm day today, a high in the mid-80s. Then tonight, partly cloudy down to 58. For tomorrow, partly sunny with a high of 78. Over the weekend, partly sunny both days with highs near 80. And that's your latest forecast. I'm WTWO meteorologist Jesse Walker.
14: 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Yeah, it's true. Memories 107.9.

0: The great harmonies of Journey. It's Lights. It's Tim. We got a Thursday in progress with music still coming from the Cars. We'll do Men at Work. They're up next, and hit me up on my Facebook page at facebook.com/Tim on the Air.
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8: I am IHSAA Commissioner Paul Neidig. Be a champion of high school sports and the lessons they teach by buying a ticket to your high school's athletic events. This is developing character. 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
11: Good afternoon, everyone. Here's your latest forecast from the ABK Flooring Weather Center. We're looking at partly sunny skies, a warm day today, a high in the mid-80s. Then tonight, partly cloudy down to 58. For tomorrow, partly sunny with a high of 78. Over the weekend, partly sunny both days with highs near 80. And that's your latest forecast. I'm WTWO meteorologist Jesse Walker.
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0: It's the cars. We're driving through a Thursday workday. Hi, it's Tim. Checking on the money sitch for tomorrow night. The Mega Millions, 331 million with Irene Cara ready to go next.
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10: Good afternoon, everyone. Here's your latest forecast from the ABK Flooring Weather Center. We're looking at partly sunny skies, a warm day today, a high in the mid-80s. Then tonight, partly cloudy down to 58. For tomorrow, partly sunny with a high of 78. Over the weekend, partly sunny both days with highs near 80. And that's your latest forecast. I'm WTWO meteorologist Jesse Walker.
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It's a Gap Band as we drop bombs on a Thursday. Hi, my name's Tim. Music on the way from ABBA. Get one going from Chaka Khan and Hall & Oates, kicking off this hour with Kansas. Gary!

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0: One of the biggest hits of 1976. It's ABBA. My name's Tim. As we roll on a Thursday workday together, I'm going to knock out a few more celebrity birthdays for today. Kylie Minogue, she's turning 58. She had a whole bunch of number one songs in her native Australia. However, in the U.S., this was her biggest. This number three hit in 1988, the Carole King song, Locomotion. Because everybody's doing the Locomotion. Elizabeth Hasselbeck, she's turning 49. She finished fourth in the 2001 season of Survivor. I did not know that. Did not know she took part in that. It was the Australian Outback version. She also co-hosted shows on The View and Fox and Friends. Jake Johnson turning 48. He played Nick Miller on the Fox series New Girl. And he's the voice of Peter Parker / Spider-Man in the animated films Spider-Man Into the Spider-Verse and the sequels. And also celebrating a birthday today is Roland Gift. Roland Gift is 65, lead vocalist of the Fine Young Cannibals. Roland and his band, they had two number one pop hits in the U.S., Good Thing, and this number one from 88, She Drives Me Crazy. Monica Kina is 47. She played Abby on Dawson's Creek and Kristen in Entourage. Alexa DeVallis is 44. Juliana Crane in The Man in the High Castle. She also played Special Agent Kristen Gaines on FBI Most Wanted. Or was it Kirsten? I believe it was Kirsten Gaines. I believe I'm right there. I'm going to go with Kirsten. Final answer. And Carrie Mulligan is 41. Kitty in Pride and Prejudice played Lenka in the Adam Sandler Netflix movie Spaceman, and he's going to star in the new Greta Gerwig-directed and fourth Narnia film, The Magician's Nephew. She's going to be in that. It comes out next February. And if you're celebrating a little something today, well, congratulations, with music coming from Kenny Loggins, and we're going to do the Culture Club because they're up next.
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1: Good afternoon, everyone. Here's your latest forecast from the ABK Flooring Weather Center. We're looking at partly sunny skies, a warm day today, a high in the mid-80s. Then tonight, partly cloudy down to 58. For tomorrow, partly sunny with a high of 78. Over the weekend, partly sunny both days with highs near 80. And that's your latest forecast. I'm WTWO meteorologist Jesse Walker.
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0: Classic Hits, Memories 107.9. It's Chaka Khan. It's Tim. Good afternoon. Alan Williams going to take you home. Afternoon Shakedown after 4 o'clock with Fleetwood Mac up next on Memories 107.9.
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5: Good afternoon, everyone. Here's your latest forecast from the ABK Flooring Weather Center. We're looking at partly sunny skies, a warm day today, a high in the mid-80s. Then tonight, partly cloudy down to 58. For tomorrow, partly sunny with a high of 78. Over the weekend, partly sunny both days with highs near 80. And that's your latest forecast. I'm WTWO meteorologist Jesse Walker.
6: We still want to be on The Price is Right, but it's not the same without Bob Barker. There, we said it. Memories 107.9.

0: Those private eyes watching. It's Hall & Oates. It's Tim. I'm heading out the door. And well, let's get together tomorrow and get set for the weekend. Meanwhile, still got work music coming from Casey and the Sunshine Band, and we got George Michael next. Have a spectacular day.
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6: Good afternoon, everyone. Here's your latest forecast from the ABK Flooring Weather Center. We're looking at partly sunny skies, a warm day today, a high in the mid-80s. Then tonight, partly cloudy down to 58. For tomorrow, partly sunny with a high of 78. Over the weekend, partly sunny both days with highs near 80. And that's your latest forecast. I'm WTWO meteorologist Jesse Walker.
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1: Breaking news at Town Hall, I'm Bob Agnew in Washington. U.S. and Iranian negotiators have reached a tentative agreement to extend a ceasefire by 60 days. The agreement will also launch talks on Iran's nuclear program. That's according to U.S. officials familiar with the matter. It's still not clear if it will kick in. That's because it would need to be approved by President Trump. Plans for that Gaza International Stabilization Force that was so key to ending the fighting between Israel and Hamas in Gaza now in question because troop pledges have come up short.
2: An International Stabilization Force promise for Gaza has yet to materialize 3 months after it was announced at an event hosted by President Donald Trump. None of the five countries that pledged troops have come through with any significant contribution. Efforts to shore up the fragile ceasefire has stalled as Hamas has refused to disarm. Israel has seized more territory while continuing to strike what it says are military targets. The Iran war has meanwhile made it more difficult for Arab and Muslim leaders to openly cooperate with the United States and Israel, and the resulting global energy crisis has sapped their resources. Bernie Bennett, Washington.
1: On Wall Street, it's a mixed bag at this hour. The Dow Jones Industrial Average struggling. It's off now about 57 points. The high-tech NASDAQ up 225. There's a new DOJ investigation into longtime columnist E. Jean Carroll from the Trump administration.
3: The DOJ is looking into whether Carroll lied during the course of civil litigation against Trump, who she says sexually assaulted her in a Manhattan department store 30 years ago. In September 2024, speaking at Trump Tower after his court hearing on his appeal, Trump repeatedly denied ever knowing Carroll.
4: I have no idea who this woman is. They have a picture from, they say, about 40 years ago, a picture. And the picture depicts her and her husband on a celebrity line where I was the celebrity.
3: The perjury investigation is being led by the federal prosecutor's office in Chicago. Hiya Pinjwani, Washington.
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8: Stoll's Lakeview Restaurant is widely known in southern Indiana for its fabulous buffet and spectacular view of West Boggs Lake, a short country drive on Highway 231 north of Lagodi.
9: Good afternoon, everyone. Here's your latest forecast from the ABK Flooring Weather Center. We're looking at partly sunny skies, a warm day today, a high in the mid-80s. Then tonight, partly cloudy down to 58. For tomorrow, partly sunny with a high of 78. Over the weekend, partly sunny both days with highs near 80. And that's your latest forecast. I'm WTWO meteorologist Jesse Walker.
0: We're really good at playing the songs that are stuck in your head. Who do you think put them there? Memories 107.9.

You ever look at a pile of laundry and decide it's officially part of the room's decor? There's a certain peace that comes with just accepting that the chair in the corner is going to be buried under half-clean shirts until the weekend. You know, we all fight it for like a day or two, but eventually you just let the chair do its job. You know what I'm saying?

0: Paula Abdul, Opposites Attract. I'm Ryan Chase. We have all spent the last few decades screaming at the TV because Rose clearly could have scooted over and saved Jack on that floating door, right? Well, it turns out that infamous scene that we've seen all over social media mocked was actually based on a real guy named Fang Lang. And Fang survived the actual Titanic by doing exactly that, clinging to a piece of wreckage until he was rescued. Well, his story is now being turned into an off-Broadway show, which is awesome, but it also completely ruins the romance for us. Good luck crying during the next movie, knowing you're supposed to be imagining Leo DiCaprio freezing to death next to a middle-aged Chinese dude.
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9: Good afternoon, everyone. Here's your latest forecast from the ABK Flooring Weather Center. We're looking at partly sunny skies, a warm day today, a high in the mid-80s. Then tonight, partly cloudy down to 58. For tomorrow, partly sunny with a high of 78. Over the weekend, partly sunny both days with highs near 80. And that's your latest forecast. I'm WTWO meteorologist Jesse Walker.
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0: Blondie, the tide is high. I'm Ryan Chase. If you have ever felt like the black sheep of your family, just remember that Nicolas Cage literally paid a lawyer to legally erase his relatives from his birth certificate. The guy was born as a Coppola, as in the Godfather royalty, Francis Ford Coppola. But he just officially changed his name to Cage so he wouldn't be known as the clown cousin of a famous director. Look, I get wanting to carve your own path, but changing your name from Hollywood royalty to a Marvel comic book character is peak Nick Cage behavior. Honestly, I'm just shocked it took him 60 years to finally make the crazy official.
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7: Good afternoon, everyone. Here's your latest forecast from the ABK Flooring Weather Center. We're looking at partly sunny skies, a warm day today, a high in the mid-80s. Then tonight, partly cloudy down to 58. For tomorrow, partly sunny with a high of 78. Over the weekend, partly sunny both days with highs near 80. And that's your latest forecast. I'm WTWO meteorologist Jesse Walker.
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7: Good afternoon, everyone. Here's your latest forecast from the ABK Flooring Weather Center. We're looking at partly sunny skies, a warm day today, a high in the mid-80s. Then tonight, partly cloudy down to 58. For tomorrow, partly sunny with a high of 78. Over the weekend, partly sunny both days with highs near 80. And that's your latest forecast. I'm WTWO meteorologist Jesse Walker.
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0: Spring Hill Cemetery. Visitation will be 4 to 8 p.m. today at the Queen Lee Chapel. Elizabeth Piddle Sanders was 65 years old. And that's a look at news from the First Merchants Newsroom on WAMW.
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2: Good afternoon, everyone. Here's your latest forecast from the ABK Flooring Weather Center. We're looking at partly sunny skies, a warm day today, a high in the mid-80s. Then tonight, partly cloudy down to 58. For tomorrow, partly sunny with a high of 78. Over the weekend, partly sunny both days with highs near 80. And that's your latest forecast. I'm WTWO meteorologist Jesse Walker.
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classic hits, Memories, 107.9 WAMW Thursday with Big Al here. And let's take a look at our national day. It should be celebrating today. It's Amnesty International Day. Yes, Amnesty International Day. It's also International Hamburger Day. Woo! Menstrual Hygiene Day as well. Also National Beef Burger Day. So I guess that's a little bit different than hamburger, but beef burger. But we'll go ahead and give that a woo! It's also National Brisket Day. Taste the goodness of the brisket. Yeah, brisket's good too, right? And the Slugs Return from Capistrano Day. Yes, the Slugs Return. They do that every year on the 28th of May. All right. Let's go ahead and take a look at birthday boy John Fogerty is 81 years old today of CCR fame. Of course, after he left CCR, he got sued when he went out on his own because of a bad record contract because he sounded too much like CCR when he did this song, The Old Man Is Down the Road. John Fogerty, happy 81st birthday.

0: Classic Hits Memories, 107.9 WAMW. Katrina and the Waves walking on sunshine. We had birthday boy John Fogerty starting off the shakedown here today with the old man down the road. All right, folks, what do you say we do some good news? Good news.
1: 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Rocking good news. Good news.
2: Give me the good news, baby.
0: Here we go, good news. Story number one, a rescue dog in New Zealand became a hero after rescuing its new owner from a house fire. The man was sleeping, but the dog bit him to wake him up before the fire spread, and he escaped with only minor injuries. Unfortunately, the home was destroyed, but officials say the man probably wouldn't have survived without the dog rescuing him. Story number two, a 108-year-old woman from Delaware just renewed her driver's license, which means she can keep driving until the age of 115. Her name is Susan Young Brown, and she credits her longevity to staying active. That includes exercising regularly and maintaining a daily routine. And finally, good news! Story number three, senior living community in Boise, Idaho is giving residents the chance to experience bike rides again using a stable three-wheel version. They call it the Blessing Bike. The program allows seniors with limited mobility to enjoy the outdoors once again. The residents say the rides bring back wonderful memories from the past and provide them with some freedom they thought they had lost. And that's our...

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6: Network Indiana Sports, I'm Nathaniel Finch. The offense could look a lot different for the Indianapolis Colts this year. Of course, quarterback Daniel Jones returning from a torn Achilles, but this week on the practice field for the team's organized training activities. With the departures of Michael Pittman Jr. and Adonai Mitchell, it means more could be in store for wide receiver Josh Downs.
7: I feel like I'm a really good receiver. I feel like I do great things in my route running. And there's other things I can improve on, but I feel like at the end of the day, that's a pinnacle of being a receiver, is a great route runner. You know, this year maybe my role can expand with the different departures. So, you know, I'd love to see a role possibly expand and be able to showcase that more.
6: That's from the Fan in Indianapolis. Downs says he wants to prove he's more than just a slot receiver. The Indiana Pacers do not have a selection in this upcoming draft, but still doing due diligence on some of the prospects, including former Indiana Hoosier Tucker DeVries.
8: It's great. I mean, Indiana's a special place. You know, I think our goal was, you know, to get to that NCAA tournament and, you know, came up one or two games short. But I can't thank the, you know, the people of Indiana enough for the support they've given us. And, you know, that's exactly what you want when you're playing college basketball, and to be able to experience it at Assembly Hall.
6: The draft is set for the end of June. Today, the NBA's Board of Governors approves the new anti-tanking rules. The new system expands the NBA draft lottery from 14 to now 16 teams, and the worst three squads have a lesser chance at the number one overall pick. Hey, tonight, the Indiana Fever in action out west for a late one. A rematch with the Golden State Valkyries, who they just beat at home last week. Tonight, it is a 10 o'clock Eastern tip-off, and Caitlin Clark is probable with her back injury. With your Network Indiana Sports Report, I'm Nathaniel Finch.
9: 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Just a reminder, Vincennes is closed this Friday. 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
11: Good afternoon, everyone. Here's your latest forecast from the ABK Flooring Weather Center. We're looking at partly sunny skies, a warm day today, a high in the mid-80s. Then tonight, partly cloudy down to 58. For tomorrow, partly sunny with a high of 78. Over the weekend, partly sunny both days with highs near 80. And that's your latest forecast. I'm WTWO meteorologist Jesse Walker.
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We've had cabin fever since, well, like November. So we're going to be all over Washington and Daviess County. 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

0: Classic Hits Memories, 107.9 WAMW Afternoon Shakedown with Kool and the Gang and Fresh. Before that, Madonna, Strike It a Pose, and Voguing here on your Classic Hit Station. All right, let's take a look.
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0: 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Coming up tonight, right here. Third time's a charm, fingers crossed. Cannon and Coach Bro on the road at Southridge for the sectional in softball. As the softball Lady Hatchets will be taking on Gibson Southern tonight. 8 o'clock the start time there. 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
2: Time now to take 5 for your community, brought to you by German American Bank. We are celebrating America's 250, and Beth Gabhart is with us. We got, in honor of that, there's so much going on with America's 250 in Daviess County. I mean, I strongly encourage you to go to Daviess County 250, I think, is the
3: yes,
2: Facebook
3: they've got
2: page.
3: A, they've got a great Facebook page that lists all the different things that they have going on, which has been fantastic.
2: I mean, it's got everything, and all the festivals are kind of grouping up around this, you know, all got the themes and all kinds of swag to commemorate the 250. It's just a big year. And one of those events is a 5K that is going to start at where else but our historic courthouse, right?
3: Yes, absolutely. So, it's going to start at the courthouse. And within that 3 miles, you're going to be able to cover a lot of historic areas in our little town. So, should be a great time to get out and walk and just kind of take it all in from a different perspective.
2: Well, run or walk, whatever, you know, you can be competitive or just take the scenic route. But definitely participate in it because I know Brandy's been working real hard doing the walk with the QR codes. So
3: yes,
2: you can actually
3: yes.
2: use your phone, right?
3: Yes. So bring your phone with you for those that are going to walk. I think you're going to have the advantage here versus maybe some of those people that are going to try to run through it as quickly as they can. But with your phone, there's going to be a opportunity, especially just off of Main Street and near our downtown, that you're going to be able to take your phone, look up the QR code and find the history on a lot of those buildings. We're grateful for the Daviess County Museum, who we have partnered with, Discover Downtown Washington, and they have so much history on a lot of these buildings that so many people do not know. So we're getting a lot of that information from them to upload to those QR codes. So it's a great opportunity, again, just to kind of know what the histories are from some of these buildings that you see every day, but you may not realize what they were 20, 40, 50 years ago.
2: It's really cool. I mean, and some of the historic figures that have even stayed in those buildings at some
3: point. Yes, I'm excited to see everything that they're going to be able to list on those QR codes. I think it'll be really cool.
2: If you just stroll downtown, the architecture, it tells a story. It really does. And Discover Downtown is doing a good job of keeping that intact. I think that's really important.
3: Yes, that is part of their mission. And then these QR codes, their goal is they're going to have those up in almost a permanent situation scenario because, again, we want to respect the history behind our downtown. So this is kind of like a soft opening for them to kind of get people interested, understand what the QR codes are, and because they're going to have their own in the future. They're going to have their own little events that highlight those QR codes.
2: It's really cool. Again, so be a part of the 5K fun run. For the Daviess County 250 celebration. It's going to be on Saturday, June 13th. Again, kicking off at the historic Daviess County Courthouse, recently renovated. What a beautiful building
3: yes.
2: that is.
3: So lots of photo opportunities. The Bison is going to be there. We also have a special guest that is coming. Good Sam is going to be there. And we've also got a a generous sponsor that is going to give little flags to all the participants. So you're going to get those right on the kickoff. So as you're walking along, you'll have the ability just to carry a little flag. Again, just a nice little souvenir to have and a reminder as to why we're doing it, why you're going to be out there walking to celebrate the 250. So Davies Community Hospital, they are putting together swag bags for those participants as well. So it's just a really neat way to celebrate that 250th year.
2: It's history. We're living it. I mean,
3: yes.
2: It's a big birthday for America, and Davies County is proud to be a part of it. So what's the best way to sign up?
3: You can get registered online at the Facebook page. There's a QR code there that you can do and get signed up. So, and definitely you want to be able to get signed up, because the first 100 registered participants will get those swag bags, and then the first 75 that are going to finish, they get that special medal at
2: cool.
3: the end.
2: That's cool. I saw that medal. It kind of... it rotates around. It's really
3: yes.
2: a neat little medal.
3: So we wanted to make sure that we had a medal that was going to be really unique. So this medal actually has an insert that spins around. And so it's double-sided, just a very unique medal. Because, again, how often do you turn 250 years old? So
2: big
3: wanted
2: year.
3: To make wanted to make it unique for people.
2: And hopefully these will be passed down generations.
3: Heirlooms. Absolutely.
2: And you can say you were part of it.
3: Right.
2: So sign up now. Davies County 250 has the details on the Facebook page. Look that up and be a part of it. June 13th. What time does it step off?
3: Yes, we're going to start at 9 a.m.
2: 9 a.m. on June 13th. Fun 5K. And by the way, one quick plug in for this Saturday. We've got another one. You're busy with 5Ks right now.
3: I know. It's a busy time. But yes, so this Saturday is the Color Walk and Run on downtown Maine. We're going to be kicking that off at 9 a.m. Weather looks to be great, so we're super excited for that. We've got the Washington High School cheer team that are going to be there tossing color, and a lot of other youth that are going to kick in and be able to join us and be a big part of that.
2: That's this Saturday, 9 a.m. downtown Washington. That one will step off at the Cherry Go. So I know there's a lot of people this time of year, especially with the weather changing and looking really good, like these 5Ks.
3: Right.
2: There's
3: and
2: two
3: it's,
2: of them.
3: Yep. Short and sweet. So it's just a nice way to kind of kick off your Saturday, have something to do, and then go on with the rest of your day.
2: Don't miss it. June 13th is the 250 celebration fun run for Davies County's 5K. That is at the courthouse. And then this Saturday, Discover Downtown Washington 5K. Basically starts at Cherry Ghost, loops around the library. That will be at 9 a.m. Saturday morning. Hit them up and have some fun and check out some history along the way. Beth, thank you so much.
3: Okay, you're welcome.
2: Take five for your community today, brought to you by German American Bank. Make it a night to remember this Saturday night at Purple Joe's in the Washington Plaza. It's the first annual adult prom. Come out in a tux and gown or as you are. Rent a limo or drive up in your old high school truck. Make memories that last a lifetime this Saturday at Purple Joe's. Grand March at 7 p.m. and there will be a king and queen crowning. TJ Fry will be your DJ for the night. It truly will be a night to remember. It's an adult prom this Saturday night at Purple Joe's. Couples are $10, singles $5. Work on that promposal now and relive your high school memories this Saturday night at Purple Joe's in the Washington Plaza on West National Highway during the adult prom. Davies Community Hospital is proud to welcome Dr. Michael Riskin, a board-certified OBGYN with decades of experience in women's health and maternity care. Dr. Riskin will provide comprehensive OBGYN services for patients across Davies County and the surrounding region with a full spectrum of women's health. Appointments may be scheduled by calling 812-254-2760. 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
4: Good afternoon, everyone. Here's your latest forecast from the ABK Flooring Weather Center. We're looking at partly sunny skies, a warm day today, a high in the mid-80s. Then tonight, partly cloudy down to 58. For tomorrow, partly sunny with a high of 78. Over the weekend, partly sunny both days with highs near 80. And that's your latest forecast. I'm WTWO meteorologist Jesse Walker.
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0: Classic Hits Memories 107.9 with Billy Joel in Move It Out, also known as Anthony's Song. Before that, Girls Just Want to Have Fun by Cyndi Lauper. And folks, it is National Hamburger Day. In honor of National Hamburger Day today, you enjoyed the list of the top signs you're eating a darn good burger. All right, here we go. It has bigger buns than a Kardashian. Good burger. Halfway through eating it, your heart says, Uncle, yeah. You haven't moaned in ecstasy like this since your wedding night. That's a good burger. Just look at it. Makes you drool like RFK Jr. watching roadkill, yeah. It's so juicy that Cardi B dedicated a song to it called W.A. Patty. Get it? W.A. Patty. Okay. You're high, and pretty much anything you eat right now is the greatest thing you've ever had in your life. Or it's been 3 days, and you still feel it in your colon. That's a darn good burger. Woo! All right, stick around. We got more great classics on the way. A lot more fun here. Afternoon Shakedown on this Thursday.
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2: Good afternoon. This is Marissa Wagler of Fort Knox Investment Management at 2015 State Street in Washington, Indiana, with the closing market report. The Dow Jones Industrial Average is up 25 to 56.69, the Nasdaq up 243 to 26.918, and the S&P 500 up 43 to 75.64. In overseas markets, Hong Kong's Hang Seng Index was down 322 to 25.6, Japan's Nikkei 225 is down 306 to 64.693, and Europe's Euronext 100 was down 1 to 18.45. In currency, the euro was slightly higher at $1.17, and interest rates to 10-year treasury note was down 0.03% to 4.46%, while metals June gold was up 47.10 to 45.2860 an ounce, while July silver is up 99 cents to 75.89 an ounce. In commodity contracts, July crude oil was up 33 cents to $89.01 a barrel. In July, wholesale gasoline was up 5 cents to $3.12 a gallon. 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
8: Good afternoon, everyone. Here's your latest forecast from the ABK Flooring Weather Center. We're looking at partly sunny skies, a warm day today, a high in the mid-80s. Then tonight, partly cloudy down to 58. For tomorrow, partly sunny with a high of 78. Over the weekend, partly sunny both days with highs near 80. And that's your latest forecast. I'm WTWO meteorologist Jesse Walker.
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0: stated, and that the district plans to continue supporting all required programs. The Indiana Department of Natural Resources has announced the winners of its annual Arbor Day poster contest, which invited 5th grade students from all across the state to create artwork based on the theme, Trees and Pollinators Make Perfect Partners. Officials say Isabel Ship of Ferdinand earned 3rd place in the statewide contest. The competition is organized each year by the DNR Division of Forestry to promote forestry education and environmental awareness among students. And we have one obituary announcement. Elizabeth Piddle Sanders of Ligoti passed away on Tuesday at her home. Funeral services will be at 11 a.m. tomorrow at the Queen Lee Chapel, with burial to follow in Spring Hill Cemetery. Visitation will be 4 to 8 p.m. today at the Queen Lee Chapel. Elizabeth Piddle Sanders was 65 years old. And that's a look at news from the First Merchants Newsroom on WAMW.
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2: Here is your weather forecast from the ABK Flooring Weather Center. Partly cloudy tonight with a low around 59 degrees. Increasing clouds for your Friday afternoon high, 81. Mostly cloudy tomorrow night with a low around 60. And for Saturday, mostly cloudy with a high near 80.
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0: 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And folks, if you have a birthday on this 28th day of May, we of course wish you happy birthday.
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0: All right, if you have a birthday today, celebrate with Michael Orr, former offensive tackle whose life inspired The Blind Side. He's 40 years old today. Colby Kelly is 41. Carrie Mulligan, actress who was married to Marcus Mumford from Mumford and Sons. You might remember her as Winnie Gecko in Wall Street, Money Never Sleeps, 41 today. Alexa Davalos, Juliana Crane, the star of The Man in the High Castle, is 44. Aaron Schock, former Republican representative from Illinois, whose major abs scored him the June 2011 cover of Men's Health, 45 today. Jesse Bradford, Bring It On, Swim Fam, Flags of Our Fathers, is 47 today. Jake Johnson, Nick on New Girl. He's also Sebastian in the Zac Efron comedy Neighbors. 48 today. Elizabeth Hasselbeck. She went from Survivor to The View to Fox News. 49 today. Marco Rubio is 55 today. Kylie Minogue, Can't Get You Out of My Head. 58. Krista Miller, Jordan on Scrubs, Ellie on Cougar Town, and Kate on The Drew Carey Show. 62 today. Roland Gift, multi-ethnic fine young cannibal singer, is 65. Mark Sanford, a former governor of South Carolina, is 66. Kirk Gibson is 69. 1988, he won baseball's MVP award as a member of the Los Angeles Dodgers. John Fogerty, Creedence Clearwater Revival, is 81. Gladys Knight, the Pips' backup singer, is 82 today. Rudy Giuliani is also 82. Glenn Quinn, Becky's husband Mark and Roseanne, born on this date, 1970. Ian Fleming, the British author behind James Bond, born on this date in 1908. Jerry West, NBA Hall of Famer, born on this date in 1938. Jim Thorpe, Native American U.S. Olympic gold medalist and football Hall of Famer, born on this date in 1898.

1988, Wendy O. Williams, the princess of punk and the lead screamer for the Plasmatics, born on this date in 1949. And today, National Hamburger Day, it's 37 days until Independence Day. Woo! And 24 days until Father's Day. Here's Toto and Hold the Line, opening up hour two of the Shakedown on this Thursday afternoon. 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

0: Classic Hits Memories 107.9. Laura Brennigan and Gloria here this afternoon. And before that, we started out the hour with Toto, Hold the Line. All right, folks, let's do some headlines making our way across our world, across our nation, and right here at home. Today is National Hamburger Day and National Brisket Day. Yeah! Of course, we could just combine the two and call it National Eat Like Kevin James Day. For many Americans, this is a day to somberly remember their feet. Yeah. Experts say men who smoke marijuana damage their sperm, hence the new PSA. Avoid weed and protect your seed. Yeah, not the best. There's a new sport that combines chess with boxing. Although I think you'd get better fights if you did boxing with Uno. Yeah, draw four, buddy. Yeah. Sharon Osbourne, Sharon, announced an interactive hologram of Ozzy. It helps keep alive Ozzy's lifelong mission of making Sharon Osbourne rich. Yeah, Sharon. Stop it. Today is the 81st birthday of John Fogerty from Creedence Clearwater Revival, or as his neighbors know him, the old man down the road, right on. He could never write a song like Looking Out My Back Door Now because he'd just yell at all the happy creatures to stop dancing on his lawn. Yeah. Vanilla Ice will perform a concert celebrating the nation's 250th birthday. You can also hire Vanilla Ice to play at your kid's fifth birthday party. Rosie O'Donnell secretly got a facelift. Did you know Rosie got a facelift? Nobody knew about it except her kids and the people who are helping her plastic surgeon through his PTSD. And finally, Travis Kelce purchased a stake in the Cleveland Guardians. Not to be outdone, Andy Reid purchased 1,000 steaks in a Ruth Chris. Yummy! Good job, Andy. Those steaks are good. All right, stick around. We got more coming up. Network Indiana Afternoon Sports Report is right after this.
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6: Network Indiana Sports, I'm Nathaniel Finch. This week, the start of the on-field portion of the Indianapolis Colts organized training activities. And as always, the big topic on the practice field is the quarterback position. Starting quarterback Daniel Jones on the field and throwing in individual drills despite tearing his Achilles just 6 months ago. Plenty of intrigue with the backup position. Quarterback Anthony Richardson is back in and practice despite requesting a trade earlier this offseason. It's a battle between him and Riley Leonard for QB2.
7: Yeah, he's doing really good. I mean, to see him out here running around with the guys, throwing, dropping back, working on his fundamentals, you know, it's good to see him out here. He's looking good. Those guys will compete, him and Riley will compete, and we'll flip the reps every other day. I mean, they get the same reps with the ones and the twos, you know, every day through OTAs.
6: That's Colts coach Shane Steichen. The Indiana Pacers conduct pre-draft workouts in Indianapolis this week. And for the former Carmel High School and Miami of Ohio star, it's a big deal for Peter Suter.
8: It's definitely surreal. Being 30 minutes away from this facility is just crazy. But it's always been a dream growing up, especially being an Indiana fan, Pacers fan. All my friends, family back at home, they're all rooting for me to go to the Pacers. So it's just, like I said, a surreal feeling to be here.
6: The draft lottery format makes a change, approved today by the NBA's Board of Governors. Now 16 teams in the lottery system. And the odds to secure the number one overall pick now worsened for the worst three teams. The goal is to limit the league's tanking issues. Tonight, the Indiana Fever in action. It's a lengthy road trip and a late one against the Golden State Valkyries. 10 o'clock Eastern, the start for Caitlin Clark and company. The Fever sensation probable to play with a back injury. Indiana on a three-game win streak. Nathaniel Finch, Network Indiana.
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11: 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The annual DCH Foundation Pickleball Tournament in memory of Dr. Suresh Lahano will be held June 26th through 28th at the new Washington Pickleball Courts at Longfellow Park. From singles to doubles, mixed leagues, men and women, and kids of all ages are invited to get your team together and spend the weekend. 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The DCH Pickleball Tournament is set for June 26th through the 28th at the Longfellow Park Courts in Washington.
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0: Here is your weather forecast from the ABK Flooring Weather Center. Partly cloudy tonight with a low around 59 degrees. Increasing clouds for your Friday afternoon high, 81. Mostly cloudy tomorrow night with a low around 60. And for Saturday, mostly cloudy with a high near 80.
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0: 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Daryl Hall and John Oates, You Make My Dreams Come True. Before that, Mellencamp with Our Country. And folks, don't forget, we're en route to high school girls softball tonight. Lady Hatchets, third time's a charm, we hope. Gibson Southern at Southridge tonight. Coach Bro and Cannon Shake will have the call of that right here on Memories 107.9 and online at WAMWAMFM.com. And Hatchet Baseball, sectional action tomorrow night at Jasper as they will take on Southridge. And we're looking for that to be the second game, start time around 8 o'clock tomorrow night as well. So let's see if the Shake Boys have a Thursday funny for us now. As we step aside, we'll come back with a Lentz Lock and Safe. 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
0: Here is your weather forecast from the ABK Flooring Weather Center. Partly cloudy tonight with a low around 59 degrees. Increasing clouds for your Friday afternoon high, 81. Mostly cloudy tomorrow night with a low around 60. And for Saturday, mostly cloudy with a high near 80.
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You've reached that exact point in the day where your brain capacity has officially dropped to zero. You just tried to unlock your front door with your car key fob, didn't you? Maybe you put the milk in the pantry. It's fine. No one saw you. And your secret is perfectly safe with me.

0: Fleetwood Mac and Don't Stop. I'm Ryan Chase. And look, I don't care how much you love the movie Titanic. We all know Rose was selfish for hogging that entire wooden door while Jack turned into a human popsicle. But get this. It turns out that scene was inspired by a real guy who's named Fang Lang. And he actually survived the sinking by clinging to a floating door in the middle of the ocean. Now, his wild story is officially hitting the stage in a new theater show, which is cool and all, but it kind of ruins the Hollywood magic. I mean, just think, the next time you watch Leo DiCaprio sink into the abyss, just remember you're technically crying over a guy who couldn't squeeze onto a raft with a grown man.
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0: Saturday night, June 20th, they're back again by popular demand. 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
4: Here is your weather forecast from the ABK Flooring Weather Center. Partly cloudy tonight with a low around 59 degrees. Increasing clouds for your Friday afternoon high, 81. Mostly cloudy tomorrow night with a low around 60. And for Saturday, mostly cloudy with a high near 80.
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0: Wild Cherry, play that funky music. I'm Ryan Chase. Hey, raise your hand if you have that one relative who is completely embarrassing to be around at Thanksgiving. Well, for the Coppola family, that guy is Nicolas Cage. And Nick just changed his name legally to get away from them. See, Nick was born into Hollywood royalty with the Francis Ford Coppola as his dad, the guy who did The Godfather. But he made Cage his official legal name this week because he didn't want to be, quote, the clown cousin on the margins of a famous family anymore. You gotta love the ego on this guy, too. Literally ditched the legacy of The Godfather just so he could permanently name himself after a comic book character.
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7: Here is your weather forecast from the ABK Flooring Weather Center. Partly cloudy tonight with a low around 59 degrees. Increasing clouds for your Friday afternoon high, 81. Mostly cloudy tomorrow night with a low around 60. And for Saturday, mostly cloudy with a high near 80.
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7: 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In addition to the over 40 vendors who will be on hand, there will be a health fair offering free blood pressure and weight checks. 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
9: Here is your weather forecast from the ABK Flooring Weather Center. Partly cloudy tonight with a low around 59 degrees. Increasing clouds for your Friday afternoon high, 81. Mostly cloudy tomorrow night with a low around 60. And for Saturday, mostly cloudy with a high near 80.
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You probably opened and closed the refrigerator three times in the last hour, hoping that something magical has appeared since the last time you checked. It's still just the mustard and a jar of pickles, my friend. 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

0: 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I'm Ryan Chase. 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Like, if I'm RSVPing to one of these parties, the only gift I'm bringing is a giant bag of frozen peas.
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5: Here is your weather forecast from the ABK Flooring Weather Center. Partly cloudy tonight with a low around 59 degrees. Increasing clouds for your Friday afternoon high, 81. Mostly cloudy tomorrow night with a low around 60. And for Saturday, mostly cloudy with a high near 80.
6: 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We're right here in Washington. 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

Everyone at Memories 107.9 is a trained singer, so we understand pitch, melody, and reading music. Oh, sorry. Seems there was a typo. It was supposed to say, nobody at Memories 107.9 is a trained singer.

0: Cool and the Gang, ladies' nights. I'm Ryan Chase. If you think getting a bad sunburn or a stomach bug at the buffet is the worst thing that can happen to you on vacation, this guy is changing the game just a bit. He's currently suing Carnival Cruise Lines for $5 million because he claims the pool deck on his ship was so ridiculously hot that it gave him second-degree burns just walking barefoot to his lounge chair. Look, I know cruise ships are supposed to be all-inclusive, but I don't think fried feet was listed in the brochure. Honestly, if you're brave enough to walk completely barefoot on a public cruise deck in the first place, you've got bigger things to worry about than a little heat.
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4: Here is your weather forecast from the ABK Flooring Weather Center. Partly cloudy tonight with a low around 59 degrees. Increasing clouds for your Friday afternoon high, 81. Mostly cloudy tomorrow night with a low around 60. And for Saturday, mostly cloudy with a high near 80.
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